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0: ya bonkosi yes god pina ke monate nate re fumana ho tswa ho bana beso kona mona Oscar Mbo DSN Moda le ba banka ofela mono ba yo tla ha monate ba re yes god e mashuma mararo ka morao hora ya botselela re fumana dihloho tsa ditaba
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2: In our headline this hour, the Minister of Justice and Constitutional Development, Honorable Mamoleko Kubai, together with the National Director of Public Prosecutions, Advocate Andy Mutibi, will host a media briefing about leadership developments in the investigating directorate against corruption. The Gauteng Department of Health strongly condemns the theft of public property at Hillbrow Community Health Center in Johannesburg. The department maintains a zero-tolerance approach to theft, fraud, corruption and any form of misconduct involving public resources. And National Prosecuting Authority welcomes the life sentence imposed by the Pretoria Regional Court on Given Mpompahlele, a scholar transport driver from Mamelodi, after he was convicted of rape of a 9-year-old child. For this and more, at top of the hour.
0: Re leboha Sandra re lebohile ho lokgaitse di aka metsotso hona jole mashuma ma bedi ya metsoro bedi pele ho hora ena ya bosupa. 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
3: Good morning, I am Fundi K, your home of sports. Welcome to your sports update. Coming up in this bulletin, Josko Vadiol signs a massive long-term extension at Manchester City. Mark Kukulera honors a crazy World Cup title pact. Bayern Munich slam the brakes on summer exit rumors. And the PSL's all-time record scorer, Peter Shalulile, seals a historic move to East Africa. We start in England, where Premier League's champions Manchester City have secured a massive piece of their defensive foundation. Croatian international Josko Vadiol has put pen to paper on a brand new 5-year contract extension, tying him to the Etihad Stadium until the summer of 2031. The 24-year-old defender, who has already won 6 major honours under the club, stated that City is simply the best club in the world to be at. The deal arrives as the strategic priority for City's football director Hugo Viana following recent senior defensive departures. Moving to international football, Spanish defender Marc Cucurella has officially proven he is the man of his word following Spain's recent World Cup glory in New Jersey. The new Real Madrid left-back had promised before the tournament that he would permanently ink national team manager Luis de la Fuente's face on his arm if La Roja lifted the trophy. Following Spain's 1-0 extra time triumph over Argentina, Cucurella shared his new body art on social media with the simple caption, "Promise kept." In Germany, FC Bayern Munich are moving quickly to dismiss escalating transfer market gossip. The club's chief executive officer has firmly stated that star winger Michael Olise, who had a stellar season with 15 Bundesliga goals, and winger Brian Zaragoza are locked in and staying at the Allianz Arena. Despite strong transfer links tracking both players across Europe, the Bayern hierarchy insists they remain entirely central to their domestic and European ambitions for the upcoming campaign. We close with a blockbuster shake-up in African football. The Premier Soccer League's all-time record goal scorer Peter Shalulile has officially left South Africa to join Tanzanian champions Young Africans SC. Following his departure from Mamelodi Sundowns, the clinical 32-year-old Namibian international striker moves to Dar es Salaam. The high-profile transfer spectacularly reunites him with his former coach Mangoba Mngethi as the club targets continental glory. There is your latest sports update. Stay tuned for more music and news. I am Fundi K.
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0: 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Some leave nothing behind, not even their name.
1: 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That is how long Nelson Mandela fought for justice, equality, and human rights. July 18th, the world honors his legacy. But Mandela Day isn't just about history. It's about action.
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1: 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What can you do with 67 minutes? 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Donate food. Mentor a youth. 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Make your 67 minutes count.
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3: 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Ditaba tsa ho raina re di ballwa ka kotlolo ka no mona ke Sandra Thembi wa Masite.
4: In our news this hour, the Minister of Justice and Constitutional Development, Honorable Mamoloko Kubai, together with the National Director of Public Prosecutions, Advocate Andy Mutibi, will host a media briefing about leadership development in the Investigating Directorate Against Corruption. The briefing follows a resignation of the former head of IDEC, Advocate Andrea Johnson. The briefing will provide clarity on key developments to ensure continuity and stability within the directorate, while processes to address the leadership vacancy are underway. In addition, the briefing will reaffirm the commitment of the Ministry of Justice and Constitutional Development and the National Prosecuting Authority to maintain the operational effectiveness of IDEC, ensuring institutional stability and reinforcing public confidence in South African anti-corruption efforts. The Gauteng Department of Health strongly condemns the theft of public property at Hillbrow Community Health Center in Johannesburg. The department maintains a zero-tolerance approach of theft, fraud, corruption, and any form of misconduct involving public resources. Department of Health in Gauteng, Steve Mabona, explains.
5: The incident was reported on the 7th of July, 2026. After a security officer discovered the theft of 45 boxes of A4 printing papers at the facility. The alleged theft involved three expanded public works program workers who were stationed at the facility, and a criminal case was then opened at the Hillbrow police station. According to information at our disposal, the three suspects were arrested on the 17th of July 2026 and were released on bail on the 20th of July 2026. The department has instituted the internal disciplinary process and the investigation continues on this matter.
4: The National Prosecuting Authority welcomes the life sentence imposed by the Pretoria Regional Court on Given Mpho Mphahlele, a scholar transport driver from Mamelodi, after he was convicted of the rape of a 9-year-old child. At the time of the offense, Mphahlele had been employed as a scholar transport driver for only 2 months. NPA regional spokesperson Lumka Mahanjana explains.
6: In June 2021, the scholar transport driver lured and raped the 9-year-old girl at his place of residence in Mamelodi. After the rape, he threatened her not to tell anyone and gave her 4 rands to buy chicken heads. The scholar transport driver was arrested a month after the incident, and the child was taken to the NPA's Thuthuzelekhe Center, where she received medical, psychological, and legal assistance. In court, he pleaded not guilty to the charges and denied committing the offense. However, the NPA adduced evidence and proved the driver's guilt beyond reasonable doubt. The state further asked the court to impose a sentence of life imprisonment.
4: And in our financial news this morning, the South African rand is trading at approximately 16.73 to the US dollar against the other major currencies. The US dollar is trading at around 66 US cents to the Australian dollar, while the euro remains firm up at approximately 1.17 US dollar. Within the region, the rand is trading at about 0.74 Botswana pula, while Lesotho Maluti remains at parity with the South African rand, maintaining the long-standing currency link between the two countries. The rand is also exchanging at roughly 8.7 Japanese yen as investors continues to monitor developments in Asian markets. Turning to commodities, Brent crude oil is trading in the region of 70 to 75 US dollar per barrel. Gold continues to hold near record level at around 3,300 to 3,400 US dollars per ounce. Meanwhile, silver is trading at approximately 38 to 40 US dollar per ounce. Recapping our top stories, the Minister of Justice and Constitutional Development, Honorable Mamoloko Kubai, together with the National Director of Public Prosecutions and Advocate Andy Mutibi, will host a media briefing about leadership development in the investigating directorate against the corruption. For 011 Radio News, I'm Sandra Tembi Masiteng Hailal.
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6: 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You give so much. 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
7: Good morning to all the listeners. It is after 6 this Wednesday morning and the traffic across the city of Johannesburg is starting to build steadily as early commuters head out onto major routes. Starting in Protea Glen, anticipate delays on R559 approaching Impala Road, and traffic is slow on the N12 East and Klipspruit West, that's from K43 towards Golden Highway in El Dorado Park. And while there's ongoing roadworks along the Golden Highway in Zakaria Park, in La Jolla, in El Dorado Park, and in Devland, expect delays travelling through those areas and especially in the Devland area between Union Avenue and E Street. On Chris Honey Road, expect delays on the eastbound heading towards Dynamo and Nicholas Street in Parr Park. In Orlando, there are delays on Klipspruit Valley Road, and that's heading towards the N17 traffic circle. Anticipate delays on the northbound of Ellis Mtoledi Road, approaching Main Reef Road in Roodepoort. This is due to roadworks there. Then still in the Roodepoort area, there's slow-moving traffic on Randfontein Road East between Nictume Boulevard and Gustav Street. Rand Park Ridge, expect delays on Jim Fisher Road, it's heading towards Bears Nadir Drive. Anticipate delays on the southbound of Malibongwe Drive, approaching River Road in Kaya San, and travelling further south, the delays in Sharon Lee, approaching President Fisher Road. In Machalisich, there's growing traffic on the southbound of Winnie Mandela Drive with delays from Monte Casino Boulevard to Leslie Avenue. In Rivoli, expect delays on Nazareth Road, they're heading towards Main Reef Road, and anticipate delays on the eastbound of Main Reef Road in Amalgam, approaching Church Street. On the M1 North, expect delays with slow-moving traffic from Boysons Road, travelling through the Crown Interchange and Double-Decker section, heading towards Carr Street in Newtown. Also expect delays on the N3 North in Germiston, that's between Elance and Geldenhuys Interchange. In Midrand, there are delays in Glen Austin on the westbound of Dale Road, heading towards Marlefontein Road. Also expect delays on the westbound of Olifantsfontein Road, approaching Allen Road. For any complaints, incidents, or reports of accidents, you can call 0800 002 587 or 011 375 5911. And this is Superintendent Olani Fihla of JMPD reminding motorists to take it easy, drive safely, obey the rules of the road, stay buckled up, don't text and drive, and don't drink and drive.
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11: In our headline this hour, the Minister of Justice and Constitutional Development, Honorable Mamoleko Kubai, together with the National Director of Public Prosecutions, Advocate Andy Mutibi, will host a media briefing about leadership developments in the investigating directorate against corruption. The Gauteng Department of Health strongly condemns the theft of public property at Hillbrook Community Health Center in Johannesburg. The department maintains a zero-tolerance approach to theft, fraud, corruption and any form of misconduct involving public resources. And National Prosecution Authority welcomes the life sentence imposed by the Pretoria Regional Court on Given Mpompahlele, a scholar transport driver from Mamelodi, after he was convicted of rape of a 9-year-old child. For this and more, at top of the hour.
0: Re a leboa Sandra ke re tla di mamela di felletse hore nyana bo robedi rutlo rena ha ile hantle di mathamatha ka mogwaletse life.
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12: Good morning and welcome to your comprehensive sports update. I am Fundi K, your home of sports. Starting with the headlines, Zinedine Zidane is named the new head coach of France on a historic 4-year deal. Springboks receive a massive injury clearance boost ahead of their trip to Buenos Aires. Bok women welcome back a heavy hitter as they depart for a landmark 2-test tour of Fiji. Betway Premiership drama unfolds as Mamelodi Sundowns sit out the opening weekend while Orlando Pirates launch their title defense. We begin in Paris, where the French Football Federation has sent shockwaves through international football. Real Madrid icon Zinedine Zidane is officially back in the dugout, stepping in as the new head coach of the French men's national team. Zidane has penned a 4-year contract, filling the monumental vacancy left by his former 1998 World Cup winning teammate Didier Deschamps, who stepped down following France's fourth place finish at the World Cup. Speaking at his unveiling press conference, Zidane revealed he had flatly rejected multiple elite club offers over the past 5 years, noting that the French national squad was the only job he truly wanted. Turning to rugby, the world champion Springboks are firing on all cylinders as they resume on-field training in Johannesburg. Head coach Rassie Erasmus has confirmed that an array of double World Cup winners have been cleared of their respective injuries and will be injected straight into the match day 23 to face Argentina in Buenos Aires on the 8th of August. Lock enforcer Eben Etzebeth, captain Sia Kolisi, veteran Lute Deyaga, and veteran fly half Andrew Pollard are all locked in to travel and shake off their competitive rust. Exciting young fly half Sasha Finback Ngomezulu has also passed his fitness anticipated touchline depart scheduled for September 25th in an away National Nations League fixture against Turkey. In a late squad shakeup, Hollywood Sharks loose head prop Ndutuko Mthunu has officially been drafted into the camp. Mthunu's sudden inclusion expands the training squad to 44 players. Erasmus noted that while stars like Ox Nje and Franco Mustard remain unavailable due to injury, this upcoming South African-South American test serves as the perfect crucible to prepare the squad before they return home for a grueling four-match series against the All Blacks. Staying with rugby, the Springbok women's team is officially on their way to the Pacific. The national select squad is scheduled to depart from Stellenbosch today from a historic landmark to test toe of Fiji. Head coach Suiz de Bruin has named a potent 26-player touring squad headlined by the explosive return of star number 8 Aziza Hile, who missed the rugby African Women's Cup and the recent USA series due to extensive hand surgery, has been fully cleared for physical contact. Joining her in a heavily boosted pack is South Africa's most capped hooker, Lindelwa Gwala, who has fully recovered from a calf injury. The Bok women will play the Fijian XV in Suva on August 8th and in Latoka on August 15th. Assistant coaches Lorraine Johannes Haupt and Frenzel September will command the technical lines in Fiji, while De Bruin stays behind to condition the wider training block. Finally, local football fans are bracing for a thrilling opening weekend as the Premier Soccer League officially launches the 2026-2027 Betway Premiership season. Defending champions Orlando Pirates will formally commence their title defense this Saturday, August 1st at 3 o'clock. The Buccaneers are scheduled to host newly promoted Milford FC in a highly anticipated opening clash at the Orlando Amstel Arena. However, there is an immediate twist to the opening round itinerary. Heavyweight Mamelodi Sundowns will officially sit out the opening weekend of league action. The PSL confirmed that the highly anticipated match between Sundowns and Marumo Gallants has been officially postponed and rescheduled following an exceptional circumstances request submitted by the Klokop-based side. Despite the postponement, six other high-stakes fixtures will go ahead across the country to kick off the brand new season of local football drama. For continuous updates, head over to Super Sports Rugby and Football Portals. I am Fundi K. Good morning.
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1: 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Philip Mlaudzi liena akena are. That's where the mother of the nation of the South. Oh. Okay, ere ke kwala hona mono. 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Athe Khulekani Dube are o thagala kudukudu. Ke a leboa ngwaneso. Linky Joy akena le yena are we are waiting for you Jacinta. Oza re a batla. Nkwadi Marco le yena kena are come much and much. Until we win, Kapolokwane, we are ready. Baby Gesili ena kena are. When South Africa calls Makwerekwere, call them sofa chicken, sofa goat. Hey, I can see na baby ring mona kiafita. 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It's a waste of time. Ati Bavenda ne Musombori liena kena are. If this girl is serious about match and match, welcome to Mosina, where there's no South African. Kyota. Are hello rusira se ka taba sa di match and match tsa mauye Mosina o tlo bona hore Mosina ha ona le haile mo Afrika Borwa. Ere re nyolwe ka audio mark. Ba tshwere bo Danya Daves akuyo ba mnyama.
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0: Hantle fela botsekeng huruma hloho ra ke bo robedi ena ke tshebeletso ya 011 radio the pulse of Josie ditaba tsa ra ena ge di ballwa ke Sandra Thembi Masiteng
2: In our news this hour, the Minister of Justice and Constitutional Development, Honorable Mamoloko Kubai, together with the National Director of Public Prosecutions, Advocate Andy Mutibi, will host a media briefing about leadership development in the Investigating Directorate Against Corruption. The briefing follows a resignation of the former head of IDEC, Advocate Andrea Johnson. The briefing will provide clarity on key developments to ensure continuity and stability within the directorate while processes to address the leadership vacancy are underway. In addition, the briefing will reaffirm the commitment of the Ministry of Justice and Constitutional Development and the National Prosecuting Authority to maintain the operational effectiveness of IDEC, ensuring institutional stability and reinforcing public confidence in South African anti-corruption efforts. The Gauteng Department of Health strongly condemns the theft of public property at Hillbrook Community Health Center in Johannesburg. The department maintains a zero-tolerance approach of theft, fraud, corruption, and any form of misconduct involving public resources. Department of Health in Gauteng, Steve Mabona, explains.
3: The incident was reported on the 7th of July, 2026, after a security officer discovered the theft of 45 boxes of A4 printing papers at the facility. The alleged theft involved three expanded public works program workers who were stationed at the facility, and a criminal case was then opened at the Hillbrow police station. According to information at our disposal, the three suspects were arrested on the 17th of July 2026 and were released on bail on the 20th of July 2026. The department has instituted the internal disciplinary process and the investigation continues on this matter.
2: The National Prosecuting Authority welcomes the life sentence imposed by the Pretoria Regional Court on Given Mpho Mphahlele, a scholar transport driver from Mamelodi, after he was convicted of the rape of a 9-year-old child. At the time of the offence, Mphahlele had been employed as a scholar transport driver for only 2 months. NPA Regional Spokesperson Lumka Mahanjana explains.
4: In June 2021, the scholar transport driver lured and raped the 9-year-old girl at his place of residence in Mamelodi. After the rape, he threatened her not to tell anyone and gave her 4 rands to buy chicken heads. The scholar transport driver was arrested a month after the incident, and the child was taken to the NPA's Thuthuzela Care Center, where she received medical, psychological, and legal assistance. In court, he pleaded not guilty to the charges and denied committing the offense. However, the NPA adduced evidence and proved the driver's guilt beyond reasonable doubt. The state further asked the court to impose a sentence of life imprisonment.
2: And in our financial news this morning, the South African rand is trading at approximately 16.73 to the US dollar against the other major currencies. The US dollar is trading at around 66 US cents to the Australian dollar, while the euro remains firm up at approximately 1.17 US dollar. Within the region, the rand is trading at about 0.74 Botswana pula, while Lesotho Maluti remains at parity with the South African rand, maintaining the long-standing currency link between the two countries. The rand is also exchanging at roughly 8.7 Japanese yen as investors continues to monitor developments in Asian markets. Turning to commodities, Brent crude oil is trading in the region of $70 to $75 per barrel. Gold continues to hold near record level at around $3,300 to $3,400 per ounce. Meanwhile, silver is trading at approximately $38 to $40 per ounce. Recapping our top stories, the Minister of Justice and Constitutional Development, Honorable Mamoloko Gubai, together with the National Director of Public Prosecutions and Advocate Andy Mutibi, will host a media briefing about leadership development in the investigating directorate against the corruption. For 011 Radio News, I'm Sandra Tembi Masiteng Hailal.

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1: Ei thakada re a leboga mohlomphei wa ka ka lebuile haholo. 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
3: Good morning to the listeners. It is Wednesday morning and the traffic across the city of Johannesburg is starting to build steadily as early commuters head out onto major routes. Starting in Protea Glen, anticipate delays on R559 approaching Impala Road, and traffic is slow on the N12 East and Klipspruit West, that's from K43 towards Golden Highway in Eldorado Park. And there are those ongoing roadworks along the Golden Highway in Zachariah Park, in La Haya, in Eldorado Park, and in Devland. Expect delays travelling through those areas and especially in the Devland area between Union Avenue and E Street. On Chris Honey Road, expect delays on the eastbound heading towards Dynamo and Nicholas Street in Parr Park. In Orlando, the delays on Klipspruit Valley Road, and this heading towards the N17 traffic circle. Anticipate delays on the northbound of Ilisumtoledi Road, approaching Main Reef Road in Roodepoort. This is due to roadworks there. Then still in the Roodepoort area, there's slow-moving traffic on Randfontein Road East between Nictume Boulevard and Gustav Street. Rand Park Ridge, expect delays on Jim Fisher Road, it's heading towards Bears Nadir Drive. Anticipate delays on the southbound of Malibongwe Drive, approaching River Road in Kayasan, and travelling further south, the delays in Sharon Lee, approaching President Fisher Road. In Makhalisig, there's curing traffic on the southbound of Winnie Mandela Drive with delays from Monte Cassino Boulevard to Leslie Avenue. In Rivoli, expect delays on Nazareth Road. They're heading towards Main Reef Road and anticipate delays on the eastbound of Main Reef Road in Amalgam, approaching Church Street. On the M1 North, expect delays with slow-moving traffic from Poisons Road, travelling through the Crown Interchange and Double-Decker section, heading towards Carr Street in Newtown. Also expect delays on the N3 North in Germiston, that's between Elance and Geldenhuys Interchange. In Midrand, the delays are in Glen Austin on the westbound of Dale Road, heading towards Marlefontein Road. Also expect delays on the westbound of Olifantsfontein Road, approaching Allen Road. For any complaints, incidents, or reports of accidents, you can call 0800 002 587 or 011 375 5911. And this is Superintendent Xolani Fihla of JMPD, reminding motorists to take it easy, drive safely, obey the rules of the road, stay buckled up, don't text and drive, and don't drink and drive.
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1: Re a leboha ngwaneso, ke 011 radio. 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O wa nkutlwa ngwaneso, can you hear me?
5: Yes, I can hear you now. 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
1: Re a leboha. Thank you so much. We welcome you to 011 radio, The Pulse of Josie.
5: Thank you very much and grateful for giving me this opportunity.
1: Thank you so much. Today we're talking about building and a trusted logistics business in South Africa. So we know that you are running, if you can help me with the pronunciation there, it's Multi Zax, is it?

0: 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So to offer the service that is reliable, careful, and flexible, that how much that solutions was born. We started with one-ton buggy and a commitment to solve that problem. It was under Penelope Logistics.
1: Yeah, no, it's a journey. It's a bit of a journey. So what services does MultiZags offer, and what makes your company stand out in this competitive market?
0: What I can say is
1: your services.
0: My services, right? Yes.
1: The services that you offer, and also what is it that makes MultiZags stand out, because of, you know, the market is very competitive, especially now in 2026. What makes you stand out?
0: So whether it's once-off move, regular stock for a shop, or a long-term contract for a business, we have a package for each. So what makes us stand out is Zags, the word Zags. My surname is Mazaga, so I just took Zags from Mazaga.
1: Oh, yes.
0: Which is, D is dedication, then Z is zeal, A is accountability, then G is growth, and S is service.
1: Mwanamkara. No, I can see my brother, you have planned this properly. You took your time before you start. let's look at your slogan. Your slogan, it says, "Your cargo, our commitment." What does that promise mean to your clients, and how do you live up to it?
0: Okay. It means that when a client gives us the goods, they are also giving us the reputation to us. So it means three things: safety, we load and deliver carefully; reliability, we show up there, we show up when we say we will.
1: Oh, you do show up.
0: In other way, we don't promise, we do it. Yes. So then respect, we treat the clients, business, and customers with respect. So we live up to it by being accountable from pickup to delivery, and by keeping the clients updated every step of the way. Yes.
1: I know that's how you are actually living up to the promise. So now, we know that each and every journey has got some challenges. There's no way you can just run smoothly. What has been some of the challenges you've faced as an entrepreneur, and how have those experiences shaped your business in 1 minute?
0: Okay. It's not easy to start or to be a leader. It's not easy. The biggest challenges were studying capital, building trust, and consistency. So starting with one vehicle meant I had to drive, market, and manage everything myself.
1: Oh, yes.
0: Yes, so building trust took time. The businesses want to know their goods are safe.

0: These challenges shaped us. They taught me discipline, customer service, and to always under-promise and over-deliver. Today, those lessons are the foundation of multi-tag solutions.
1: Oh, yeah. It was quite a journey, my brother. We're going to run quickly now to a commercial break. When we return, we will continue with one or two questions. Maybe, if time allows, we would also allow our listeners to throw in one or two questions and then we can engage them.
0: Okay, thank you.
1: My brother. Just hold the line, hold the line. Metsotsuma medio ra jwa lekena e mashuma mabedi jwa le ka morao hora ena ya aborobedi. Lwena o ka botsa potso ka o tobetsa mona.

0: notice it's so frustrating. Every time we try to do something, it fails, man. What should we do next?
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1: At 23 after 8, in Zeleona, the pulse of Josie, the heartbeat of the nation, aki 011 Radio. When is Ruza Malwena Kakotulu, Hamonatika Jino, Ili Labatano Baking, Ribuisa Najolo Konomona, Leren Rendani, Ki the Vini Vini, the Vini Man, Vincent Mazaga.
2: Yeah,
1: when is welcome back, and I'm glad to hear that you're still there. We've got one or two questions here from listeners quickly. Lerato Nkosi in Midrand, Ore, your business sounds impressive. Do you currently work with large corporate clients only, or can small businesses and individuals also use your delivery services? If so, how do they get started? Ke Lerato Nkosi uka Midrand.
2: So we can work with everyone. We don't discriminate anyone.
1: Mm-hmm.
2: We can work with everyone. You can just inbox on our WhatsApp number after the conservation for more information.
1: Mm-hmm.
2: Yes.
1: Okay. All right. No problem. So there's also a message here that says, as your company continues to grow, are there any plans to expand your services beyond Gauteng or introduce new logistics solutions for customers in other provinces like KZN? Kisipho Mahlangu ka Alberton.
2: Yes, our goal is to provide our services to the whole of South Africa. So we don't deliver around Gauteng only. We do the deliveries to all provinces here.
1: Yes. So there is a plan to expand to other provinces.
2: Yes.
1: Okay. No. So the other one here says, if a young entrepreneur wanted to partner with your company as a driver or logistics service provider, are there opportunities available, and what qualities do you look for in your partners? That is Zanele Mtembu in Randburg.
2: Yes, in future we will have more vehicles and we should hire drivers. So we're going to look the qualities of the driver, because we cannot just hire someone who don't know the job. So we're going to look the qualities and how the experience.
1: Just to clarify for our listeners, Anele here, you mean in future you will look into that, not only at the moment that opportunity is available?
2: In future, at this moment, we are still growing. We are still growing.
1: All right. What has been your most memorable delivery or client success story so far? And how did that experience motivate you to keep growing your company? This is Brian Mukwena in Kempton Park. These people are
2: very
1: interested.
2: Can you repeat for me, please?
1: What has been your most memorable delivery or client success story so far? And how did that experience motivate you to keep growing your company? Keep Brian Mukwena in Kempton Park.
2: So, what I can say is this. As we are working with different companies and partnership with other logistics. So I did many deliveries. It's taken 3 years now. So what I can say, all that deliveries, there's no any reported damaged goods. So I'm really happy with that, because I know that it's what the clients are expecting.
1: Indeed. Yes. You know, we are about to close, my brother. As you know, Hori, the unemployment rate is high. Most of our people are only now starting to get into the businesses, though most of some of the people are clueless of what to do, how to start, and so on and so forth. So listening to the stories like yours obviously gives motivation to others. So what advice would you give to young people who want to start a business but are afraid to take the first step?
2: Okay, my advice is simple. Start with what you have. Yeah, start with what you have.
1: And where
2: fear
1: you are.
2: Fear is normal.
1: Yes.
2: Yes, fear is normal. But waiting for perfect means you never start. So focus on solving one problem for people. Be constant, be honest, and learn from every mistake. Your name and your service are your biggest marketing tools. If you serve people well, the business will grow.
1: Ndadi. Judging from the questions we have received that we have read so far, I have sensed some interest in people wanting to partner, wanting to become drivers, wanting to know a little bit more, and so on and so forth. So if anybody would like to contact you to know a little bit more or to ask more questions, how do people contact you? How do people follow you? As we close.
2: They can in touch with us on our WhatsApp number is 067-882-3939. 067-882-3939. It's for WhatsApp and calls. So we have another number for calls only is 082. 959-9174. 082-959-9172. We have got an email as well. It's multitaxsolutions@gmail.com. multitaxsolutions@gmail.com. 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
1: Thank you so much, my brother, for your time today. Rekore buanga manda ngwana mkarara. We'll talk again very soon. Heaven or
2: someone.
1: Thank you.
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1: Ake ngwana mkarara o di beile hantle net ya sala re ya leboha. 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
3: In our headline this hour, the Minister of Justice and Constitutional Development, Honorable Mamoleko Kubai, together with the National Director of Public Prosecutions, Advocate Andy Mutibi, will host a media briefing about leadership developments in the investigating directorate against corruption. The Gauteng Department of Health strongly condemns the theft of public property at Hillbrook Community Health Center in Johannesburg. The department maintains a zero-tolerance approach to theft, fraud, corruption and any form of misconduct involving public resources. And National Prosecution Authority welcomes the life sentence imposed by the Pretoria Regional Court on Given Mpompahlele, a scholar transport driver from Mamelodi, after he was convicted of rape of a 9-year-old child. For this and more, at top of the hour.
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4: Good morning, I am Fundi K. Your home of sports. Borussia Dortmund agree deal to sign Costa Carenses as new top talent from Genk. Deal in place for 33 million euros fee following BVB mission in Belgium. Agreement also with the player who's accepted last night. Carenses deal will also include a sell-on clause for Genk. Leeds United agreed to sign James Trafford from City in a club record deal. The goalkeeper will cost £40 million plus add-ons as verbal agreement has been reached last night between the clubs. formal steps to follow in the next days, as Trafford has been offered a long-term contract with Leeds ready to sign soon. Rico Lone has been recalled to the All Black squad for the upcoming blockbuster tour of South Africa, while Crusaders assistant coach Brad Moore is leaving New Zealand to become the new head coach on the Fijian tour. New Zealand coach Dave Rennie named an expanded 44-man squad for the grueling 7-week tour featuring 4 tests in South Africa. Midfielder Rico Lone, who recently completed his European sabbatical with Irish side Leinster, has been officially recalled alongside lock Fabian Holland. The squad features 3 uncapped departs, Sial Lokey, Semisi Tupou and Josh Jenkomp. Regular captain Scott Barrett, Tamati Williams and Lester Fingers Anuku remain sidelined with injuries. Eddie Sevilla will continue to captain the side on tour. Les Keys has officially taken over as the new Wallabies head coach following the departure of Joe Schmidt. In international disciplinary news, Argentina fly half Thomas Albornoz has been issued with misconduct charges by World Rugby following an altercation with Australian referee Angus. That's all for now. I'll come back later with more sports updates.
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5: 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For bookings, WhatsApp Feminar to 081-309-2490. That's Feminar to 081-309-2490. You give so much. Come receive a little too. The Unstoppably You Feminar is proudly brought to you by Action Coach. 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
0: Ana engineer hao ifumana tshireletso e tshwanelang. 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
0: Ya betsa na kwena mothemo tle shebe hantle irutsi ho le shumela metsi tsheletseng le sekoto ke yona fela e setseng pele ho hora ya borobong jole ke latang tate mphahlele ka mane ka Hans Marinski Office Park Enigma and Mass Personnel mo bophelo bo leng teng ntate mphahlele dumela gabane
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0: okay
4: and someone oilori utiba the documentation and the processes or procedures across border I'll do across a border mall. And the tracker and as much as the code 14 driver position came sebetiwa Monday to Friday while in the resort 9 to 5 ele lo rena go tsa gona 9 to 5 mara ke no ra ba tsebe ba ska gre ba khanya holo ba 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
0: dad
4: o kena ka nako o chaisa ka nako
0: ehe o kena ka nako o chaisa ka nako
4: ifile ntato aka
0: yeah
4: we want someone on a le experience ya cross border because gona le the delivery ja cross border the maybe in a month you might go 3 times to the nearby countries you deliver
0: jale o tswantso o tswantso o bona le experience ya ho tswela ka ntle
4: ifile ntato aka ba le experience ya ho tswela ka ntle o ba le 5 years o khanna code 14 horse and trailer so ke wele passport o be le valid PDP that's all we need it's not much
0: ntate
4: and o bona gona ka kwa said that go Durban North because that's why get sugar get 9 to 5 it means tlamilo o nemoe because of wa chaisa wa one nearby
0: ntate
4: yendatwa
0: e hlakile jwale eh
4: the code 14 ya go Durban re batlana le yona someone who's based in Durban who can travel to work every day Monday to Friday with exceptional mulo re ba ya go deliver gole like your cross border ke mo ile hore maybe tla ba tswile for that 2 days or 3 days and then as long as you reside that side una le 5 years o driver code 14 trucks horse and trailer you have experience ka horse and trailer then you are more than welcome to apply for this position and re apply la you can send us your CV mogo robert at enigma-mess.co.za it's robert at enigma-mess.co.za and then baka phone o 010-065-4721 habar mezi their CVs mo no ba chorno they've sent their CV for position near code 14 driver go tebe they must just know what it came Monday to Friday work ya o chase because that's where to lore motho a apply how so yo mlela mo la bare no this is not what I was looking for the driver all we know they looking for most the drivers the rata ya ya like yere ba re batlana le yona ya di site tipa ke another position re batlana le yona ya di site tipa and ya litenga le yona ke 5 years driving code 14 trucks experience. You must have site tipa experience at least 3 years o bula di site tipa and then if no laisha ko mining, you must have your exit medical from your previous employer, and you must be someone who knows the long distance around South Africa, your Richards Bay, your Kimberley, your Witbank, site, and then Chenga, you must be someone who knows 5 years driving experience, your tracker, and then nobody a minimum of 3 years, Chenga, Uhula LPG, which is liquid petroleum gas, only a valid Eskom certificate, a valid firefighting certificate, a valid first aid certificate, a valid passport, and a valid dangerous goods license. So how na le tsona tsotsotsotlhe ona le experience ya uhula LPG, 5 years driving code 14 trucks experience, then you can also send us your CV to the same email address. I'm all about the site tipa or robert@enigma-mess.co.za. And then more driving happy, we still have the code 14, normal code 14 trucks, but 3XL that are based in Gauteng. Babanali, a minimum of 5 years, Bakana, code 14 trucks. They can come to our offices, mon number 32, Van Buren Road, Bedford View. 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As long as only 5 years of Hanna code 14, it doesn't matter our reward trailer, you can just come to our office for the position here, Nalio number Houting, which is number 32 Van Buren Road, Bedford View. So, Missibiti ya code 14 year na leona ga chenu datwak.
0: Morena.
4: Missibiti ka ofela e ri bu an ka ofela. Ba tsebe ba ganne gore a o fitli fela wa kena tracking wa test. Re a go interview wa pele. We need your CV, and your CV must be updated. And e ngole rona o tsadile neng mo no sebetsa teng e le kgwedi le selemo wa fetsa neng e le kgwedi le selemo and reason for living. And you must write your duties more now. No hana ingi o tosa ingi ya kai lijwa. 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
0: toti
4: sumunu ka ho tsali CV. And ba ngole ntwe lor ba yintse ba baska kopa ya ka next door no una ula sibitsa kai kai. With references if it eliminate a lot of our drivers multi positioning, so we do references and reference are on our phone, the number you find you are now or in a controller link a cell phone number fail. We do find the company, either we Google it if our phone number one mono, and we call the company to confirm or you are employed more. And then law confirm the person who can see more as your referee, Lena Nali employed more as a controller now. So, Haru Kafela or Nonalmo was not knitting, Revela Retrope, and then you become unsuccessful. One of
0: them, driving, but Sepeik in Twapil.
4: But Sepeik in Twapil. So, Baska Makala, why in Zerbata Batu, Manzuba Etamona. 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Those are the reasons why we end up gore out of 100 uthola re thola 3 uthola thola 4. Those are the main reason, and in that waka nginiti we get lot of CVs, we got lot of drivers coming in yewe yona ke niti they come in kama katanana man. The problem is what is on their CV or go interview, or maybe sometimes it's all about mechi the spec say or no receive like akwashi naga spec sa LPG case motor no ke khana LPG case ke tsiwa mara ha ona mo bonsa nting akere bonsa mo CV ya o ke na mponzi ha ona mampontsang ding o no ke ne ka khanna kae kae
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4: 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all but you must know because but to our code 14 driver they just apply but basa batle e ya o chaisa ba ipitsa gore go chaisa ba tsa ntina sfuni le chaisa go chaisa ha itse ina wa chaisa wa kena kana 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
4: Hey, but I think on not tracking 22 days or 21 days, and then over how it's over here often 7 days. Hey. And every key, Kubu and Katsuna is the PD, it's a site deeper and LPG. Hey. Hello, about that, then. Chaba check mo site tipe and LPG or na which one is it ill or qualify for you na le experience for you one
0: ngwana mme
4: ya o tsaisa tamilo o be o nna ga o file company which is Eco Durban North
0: yes ha ho qeya qeyo ha ho themelekano ntate ra le bua le ka moso
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0: e thata

0: Ya 011 Radio The Pulse of Josie huri mahlo ho ra ke bo bong mme ke na kwa hore re tle re amohele ditaba tse a ka re tsentsa lefatshe tsa hora ena mme tsona re tlatlage di ballokone mona ke Sandra Masiteng.
1: In our news this hour, the Minister of Justice and Constitutional Development, Honorable Mamoloko Kubai, together with the National Director of Public Prosecutions, Advocate Andy Mutibi, will host a media briefing about leadership development in the Investigating Directorate Against Corruption. The briefing follows a resignation of the former head of IDEC, Advocate Andrea Johnson. The briefing will provide clarity on key developments to ensure continuity and stability within the directorate, while processes to address the leadership vacancy are underway. In addition, the briefing will reaffirm the commitment of the Ministry of Justice and Constitutional Development and the National Prosecuting Authority to maintain the operational effectiveness of IDEC, ensuring institutional stability and reinforcing public confidence in South African anti-corruption efforts. The Gauteng Department of Health strongly condemns the theft of public property at Hillbrow Community Health Center in Johannesburg. The department maintains a zero-tolerance approach of theft, fraud, corruption, and any form of misconduct involving public resources. Department of Health in Gauteng, Steve Mabona, explains.
2: The incident was reported on the 7th of July, 2026, after a security officer discovered the theft of 45 boxes of A4 printing papers at the facility. The alleged theft involved three expanded public works program workers who were stationed at the facility, and a criminal case was then opened at the Hillbrow police station. According to information at our disposal, the three suspects were arrested on the 17th of July 2026 and were released on bail on the 20th of July 2026. The department has instituted the internal disciplinary process and the investigation continues on this matter.
1: The National Prosecuting Authority welcomes the life sentence imposed by the Pretoria Regional Court on Given Mpho Mphahlele, a scholar transport driver from Mamelodi, after he was convicted of the rape of a 9-year-old child. At the time of the offence, Mphahlele had been employed as a scholar transport driver for only 2 months. NPA Regional Spokesperson Lumka Mahanjana explains.
3: In June 2021, the scholar transport driver lured and raped the 9-year-old girl at his place of residence in Mamelodi. After the rape, he threatened her not to tell anyone and gave her 4 rands to buy chicken heads. The scholar transport driver was arrested a month after the incident, and the child was taken to the NPA's Thuthuzela Care Center, where she received medical, psychological, and legal assistance. In court, he pleaded not guilty to the charges and denied committing the offense. However, the NPA adduced evidence and proved the driver's guilt beyond reasonable doubt. The state further asked the court to impose a sentence of life imprisonment.
1: And in our financial news this morning, the South African rand is trading at approximately 16.73 to the US dollar against the other major currencies. The US dollar is trading at around 66 US cents to the Australian dollar, while the euro remains firm up at approximately 1.17 US dollar. Within the region, the rand is trading at about 0.74 Botswana pula, while Lesotho maluti remains at parity with the South African rand, maintaining the long-standing currency link between the two countries. The rand is also exchanging at roughly 8.7 Japanese yen as investors continues to monitor developments in Asian markets. Turning to commodities, Brent crude oil is trading in the region of $70 to $75 per barrel. Gold continues to hold near record level

0: at around $3,300 to $3,400 per ounce. Meanwhile, silver is trading at approximately $38 to $40 per ounce. Recapping our top stories, the Minister of Justice and Constitutional Development, Honorable Mamoloko Gubai, together with the National Director of Public Prosecutions and Advocate Andy Mutibi, will host a media briefing about leadership development in the investigating directorate against the corruption. For 011 Radio News, I'm Sandra Tembi Masiteng Hailal.
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3: Good morning to all the listeners it is Wednesday morning and traffic across the city of Johannesburg is starting to build steadily as early commuters head out onto major routes Starting in Pretoria Glen, anticipate delays on R559 approaching Impala Road and traffic is slow on the N12 East and Klipspruit West, that's from K43 towards Golden Highway in Eldorado Park. And while there's ongoing roadworks along the Golden Highway in Zachariah Park, in La Haye, in Eldorado Park and in Devland, expect delays travelling through those areas and especially in the Devland area between Union Avenue and E Street. On Chris Honey Road, expect delays on the eastbound heading towards Dynamo and Nicholas Street in Parr Park. In Orlando, there are delays on Klipspruit Valley Road, and this heading towards the N17 traffic circle. Anticipate delays on the northbound of Elisumtoledi Road, approaching Main Reef Road in Roodepoort. This is due to roadworks there. Then still in the Roodepoort area, there's slow-moving traffic on Randfontein Road East between Nictume Boulevard and Gustav Street. Rand Park Ridge, expect delays on Chimfashir Road, heading towards Bears Nadir Drive. Anticipate delays on the southbound of Malibongwe Drive, approaching River Road in Kayasan, and travelling further south, there are delays in Sharon Lee, approaching President Fashir Road. In Makhalasikh, there's current traffic on the southbound of Winnie Mandela Drive with delays from Monte Cassino Boulevard to Leslie Avenue. In Rivoli, expect delays on Nazareth Road, they're heading towards Main Reef Road, and anticipate delays on the eastbound of Main Reef Road in Amalgam, approaching Church Street. On the M1 North, expect delays with slow-moving traffic from Poisons Road, travelling through the Crown Interchange and Double-Decker section, heading towards Carr Street in Newtown. Also expect delays on the N3 North in Germiston, that's between Elands and Geldenhuys Interchange. In Midrand, there are delays in Glen Austin on the westbound of Dale Road, heading towards Marlfontein Road. Also expect delays on the westbound of Olifantsfontein Road, approaching Allen Road. For any complaints, incidents, or reports of accidents, you can call 0800-002-587 or 011-375-5911. And this is Superintendent Olani Fihla of JMPD reminding motorists to take it easy, drive safely, obey the rules of the road, stay buckled up, don't text and drive, and don't drink and drive.
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3: 67 years. 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July 18th, the world honors his legacy. But Mandela Day isn't just about history. It's about action.
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2: At 25 after 9, mamedi unzubuletu mamedi The Pulse of Josie enakio na 011 Radio. 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
1: Adiqala itwa fela bare dear behind closed doors. I never imagined I would one day be writing this letter. But I have carried this plan for years. Oh, ntshagele. This pain for years. And I no longer know what's the right thing to do. My best friend and I grew up together. We shared everything, our dreams, our struggles, and even our plans for the future. There was nothing I hid from this person, including the fact that I had met someone I truly loved. I honestly believed I had found the person I was going to spend the rest of my life with. This changed unexpectedly. My relationship became difficult and we decided to take a short break to work on ourselves. I was convinced that would eventually find our way back to each other. What I didn't know was that during that time, my best friend had become very close to my partner. Neither of them said a word to me. Months later, I discovered they were in a relationship. The shock nearly broke me. I felt betrayed by two people I trusted the most. Ha tswela pele lengolong la hae kono mona ore. To make matters even harder, they eventually got married. I stayed away from both of them. I never attended their wedding. And I cut all communication because of I didn't think I could ever forgive what had happened. It just wasn't just about losing someone I loved. It was about losing a friendship that I believed would last forever. Years have passed. They now have children and seem happy. Recently, my former best friend reached out, saying life is too short to hold on to the past. They apologized and asked if we could reconnect as friends again. They admitted they handled everything the wrong way and regret the pain they caused me. Part of me misses the friendship we once had. Another part of me feels that some betrayals are simply too deep to forgive. So today, I need your advice. If your boyfriend secretly dated and eventually married the person you believed you would marry, could you ever forgive them and rebuild the friendship? Or are there some betrayals that should never be forgotten, confused, and still healing? Kemola itsao keneng. 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
1: News. In our headline this hour, the Minister of Justice and Constitutional Development, Honorable Mamoleko Kubai, together with the National Director of Public Prosecutions, Advocate Andy Mutibi, will host a media briefing about leadership developments in the Investigating Directorate Against Corruption. The Gauteng Department of Health strongly condemns the theft of public property at Hillbrook Community Health Center in Johannesburg. The department maintains a zero-tolerance approach to theft, fraud, corruption and any form of misconduct involving public resources. And National Prosecuting Authority welcomes the life sentence imposed by the Pretoria Regional Court on Given Mpompahlele, a scholar transport driver from Mamelodi, after he was convicted of rape of a 9-year-old child. For this and more, at top of the hour. 011 Radio Sports.
2: Once again, I am Fundike, your home of sports. Vaibhav Suryavanshi smashed a brilliant 81 runs off 49 balls on Sunday 26 to power India to a 35-run victory over Zimbabwe and complete a 3-0 T20 series whitewash. The 15-year-old batting prodigy hit 4 sixes and 8 fours at the Harare Sports Club, falling just 19 runs short of becoming the youngest centurion in men's international cricket history. Suryavanshi anchored India's innings on a slow surface, guiding the team to a total of 192-5. Zimbabwe was subsequently restricted to 157-7 in response. Copenhagen will host a tennis challenger tournament this December. This marks a historic 17-year return for Denmark. Meanwhile, Stefanos Tsitsipas and Barbara Krejcikova have ended their trophy drought. Both players clinched crucial titles ahead of the U.S. hard court swing. Finally, all eyes turn to Canada this week. The final player draws for Toronto and Montreal drop this Friday. And when we look at the NBA, NBA superstar LeBron James has officially signed a 2-year, $8 million veterans minimum contract with the Philadelphia for his 24th season, wearing jersey number 23. The 41-year-old joins a roster featuring Joel Embiid, Tyrese Maxey, and Jaylen Brown. The Oklahoma City Thunder have traded Ludot to the Atlanta Hawks in a 3-team deal. Giannis is starting a new chapter in Miami, drawing career inspiration from soccer icon Lionel Messi. A sports feature highlights rising NBA. Some NBA sophomores tracking players like Damien and Harper, who are primed for major breakout seasons. Analytical reviews are naming the biggest winners and losers from the recently wrapped up NBA Summer League actions. Clara Tosin lost a dramatic 3-set thriller against Elisabetta Cosciaretto in the first round of the Mubadala DC Open on the 27th of July. The grueling match ended 4-6, 7-6, 7-6 in favor of the Italian, marking Tosin's second consecutive heartbreaking Titanic defeat in July following her recent semifinal loss to Barbara Krejcikova in Athens. That concludes today's update. I am Fundi K. Goodbye.
0: Ralebwa Fundi Fundi, the Fundi Girl. 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
0: Noto Supatlano Unwe Tarupedi Robong Robong Robedi Selela 075-132-9986. Lerato Dominica Midrand Uri. Life is too short to carry bitterness. If they have genuinely apologized after all these years, I would forgive them. That doesn't mean go back to the way they were. But forgiveness allows you to move forward. Ke lerato Dlamini o ka Midrand. Ke leboha lerato. Ate Brian Khumalo yena ore, the real problem isn't that they got married. It's the dishonesty. A true friend would have come to you first, explained their feelings and given you the respect you deserved. Trust, once broken like that, is very difficult to rebuild it. Atizanele Ngube liena ukene hle oka ruwele pot ore. I believe everyone deserves a second chance, but not everyone deserves the same place in your life. You can forgive them, wish them well, and still choose to keep your distance. 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
2: In our news this hour, the Minister of Justice and Constitutional Development, Honorable Mamoloko Kubai, together with the National Director of Public Prosecutions, Advocate Andy Mutebi, will host a media briefing about leadership development in the Investigating Directorate Against Corruption. The briefing follows a resignation of the former head of IDEC, Advocate Andrea Johnson. The briefing will provide clarity on key developments to ensure continuity and stability within the directorate, while processes to address the leadership vacancy are underway. In addition, the briefing will reaffirm the commitment of the Ministry of Justice and Constitutional Development and the National Prosecuting Authority to maintain the operational effectiveness of IDEC, ensuring institutional stability and reinforcing public confidence in South African anti-corruption efforts. The Gauteng Department of Health strongly condemns the theft of public property at Hillbrow Community Health Center in Johannesburg. The department maintains a zero-tolerance approach of theft, fraud, corruption, and any form of misconduct involving public resources. Department of Health in Gauteng, Steve Mabona, explains.
3: The incident was reported on the 7th of July 2026 after a security officer discovered the theft of 45 boxes of A4 printing papers at the facility. The alleged theft involved three expanded public works program workers who were stationed at the facility, and a criminal case was then opened at the Hillbrow police station. According to information at our disposal, the three suspects were arrested on the 17th of July 2026 and were released on bail on the 20th of July 2026. The department has instituted the internal disciplinary process and the investigation continues on this matter.
2: The National Prosecuting Authority welcomes the life sentence imposed by the Pretoria Regional Court on Given Mpho Mphahlele, a scholar transport driver from Mamelodi, after he was convicted of the rape of a 9-year-old child. At the time of the offence, Mphahlele had been employed as a scholar transport driver for only 2 months. NPA Regional Spokesperson Lumka Mahanjana explains.
4: In June 2021, the scholar transport driver lured and raped the 9-year-old girl at his place of residence in Mamelodi. After the rape, he threatened her not to tell anyone and gave her 4 rands to buy chicken heads. The scholar transport driver was arrested a month after the incident, and the child was taken to the NPA's Thuthuzelekhe Center, where she received medical, psychological, and legal assistance. In court, he pleaded not guilty to the charges and denied committing the offense. However, the NPA adduced evidence and proved the driver's guilt beyond reasonable doubt. The state further asked the court to impose a sentence of life imprisonment.
2: And in our financial news this morning, the South African rand is trading at approximately 16.73 to the US dollar against other major currencies. The US dollar is trading at around 66 US cents to the Australian dollar, while the euro remains firm up at approximately 1.17 US dollar. Within the region, the rand is trading at about 0.74 Botswana pula, while Lesotho Maluti remains at parity with the South African rand, maintaining the long-standing currency link between the two countries. The rand is also exchanging at roughly 8.7 Japanese yen as investors continue to monitor developments in Asian markets. Turning to commodities, Brent crude oil is trading in the region of 70 to 75 US dollar per barrel. Gold continues to hold near record level at around 3,000 $3,400 per ounce. Meanwhile, silver is trading at approximately $38 to $40 per ounce. Recapping our top stories, the Minister of Justice and Constitutional Development, Honorable Mamoloko Gubai, together with the National Director of Public Prosecutions and Advocate Andy Mutibi, will host a media briefing about leadership development in the investigating directorate against the corruption. For 011 Radio News, I'm Sandra Tembi Masiteng Hailani.

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0: men and women all over the world come and go. 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
1: 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That is how long Nelson Mandela fought for justice, equality, and human rights. July 18th, the world honors his legacy. But Mandela Day isn't just about history. It's about action.
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1: The theme this year is clear. 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
3: Good morning, good morning, good morning, my dear listeners. This is the Urban Wave on a Wednesday morning. It's 11 past 10, and we're going to be on this cruise until 2 p.m. It's a Wednesday, it's midweek, it's the 29th of July, 2026. Yeah, being a midweek, you know, the week started, and you have been at work. Wherever you're working from, office, home, road, outdoors, things have happened. Things are happening in your community. Things are happening in your city. Things are happening in your country. Things are happening in your continent. And invariably, throughout the world, things are happening. And some of those things happening touch you and I, affect you and I, in one way or the other. So let's talk about those things. Our WhatsApp number, remember, is 0751329986. So let's talk. I'll let you in later on as to what else we have in store on this show for this day. The song that opened the show there was by John Legend, and it's called Save Room, is the title of the song. Yeah, I don't know how a save room looks like, or how does it feel like to be in a safe room. But yeah, that's the title of the song on a Wednesday, the 29th of July, 2026. You are on 011 Radio, the Pulse of Josie. You are with me, your doctor of the airwaves. And yes, we're going to be cruising like that until... until 2 p.m. Don't forget our WhatsApp number, 0751329986. It's your show, it's your radio station, so let's engage, let's talk, let's have these conversations. Remember, I always say, no view, no opinion, no advice, no suggestion is worth any less than the next one or another one or the other one, because whatever you think doesn't mean much to you, maybe so great to somebody. It may just be what they needed for a breakthrough. It may just be what they needed to make.

You can also get in touch with us so that we can wish them a happy birthday on their special day. As for me, I'm saying welcome to another beautiful show, The Urban Wave, the show that comes to you Mondays to Fridays from 10 a.m. to 2 p.m. And on this day, the 29th of July, 2026, you are with me, your doctor of the airwaves, only on 011 Radio, the Pulse of Josie. The Urban Wave.

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1: It's 23 minutes after 10 o'clock. Yeah, we are just closer to the first half hour of the show, The Urban Wave, on a Wednesday, 29th July 2026. Coming to you loud and clear from our studios out in Wynberg, Johannesburg, the Republic of South Africa, and you are with me, your doctor of the airwaves. And yeah, we're going to be cruising nicely until 2 p.m. So stay tuned in till the next one and the next one and the next one. Yeah, like I was saying, you know, you started on a Monday. And you've been tracking, you've been working. It's a Wednesday, it's midweek. Yeah, people are getting paid as we get closer to the last day of the month. Just tell us, let us in on how your day is going at work, wherever you're working from, whether you're working outdoors, you're working from home, you're working in an office, you're working in a factory, or you're doing deliveries, you're out on the road, whether it's in a bus, truck, minibus, taxi, e-hailing taxi, motorbike, bicycle, walking for some. But for those who are on the roads, we say, please, pay attention, concentrate, stay focused on the road. And if you're driving, stay buckled up, don't text and drive. And most importantly, don't drink and drive. Let's obey the rules of the road. Let's respect the law. And let's be considerate to other road users, including pedestrians. There are those guys, should I call them recyclers? Just watch out, because they pull in their trolleys heavily loaded, and sometimes they cannot really see clearly as to what's happening on the road. They can only see what's in front of them. And sometimes, should I say, they are forced to actually pull those trolleys right inside the road, where, you know, they now have to contend for the road with motor vehicles. So as a motor vehicle driver, just be on the lookout. Just be, you know, let your full attention be on the road, so that, you know, we can avoid those accidents. We can avoid those undesirable incidents. And everybody will then be safe. It's 27 after 10. We're going to be having the news bulletin at the bottom of the hour. That will be at 10:30 with Sade Adams on 011 Radio, the Pulse of Josie.
2: Men and women all over the world come and go. Some leave nothing behind, not even their name.
0: 67 years. That is how long Nelson Mandela fought for justice, equality, and human rights. July 18th, the world honors his legacy. But Mandela Day isn't just about history. It's about action.
3: I am playing my part on Mandela Day.
0: The theme this year is clear. It's still in our hands to combat poverty and inequality. What can you do with 67 minutes? 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
1: Good morning. 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I'm Shade Adams with your headlines. The battle over President Cyril Ramaphosa's impeachment inquiry is headed to the Constitutional Court, with the economic freedom fighters seeking to overturn an interim High Court interdict halting Parliament's Section 89 public hearing. The party has applied to direct leave to appeal and to join the matter alongside the African Transformation Movement and its leader Vuyo Zungula. Meanwhile, judgment has been reserved in suspended Public Investment Corporation PIC CEO Patrick Dlamini's application to be reinstated as head of the asset manager. Judge Mandla Mbongwe heard to the matter in the High Court in Pretoria. And those are your headlines. Coming up at the top of an hour is your news bulletins right here on 011 Radio, the pulse of Jozi.
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5: Yeah, talking about those conversations at 12 o'clock, just after the news at 12, we are going to be talking to Zandile Dabula, and we will be talking about an issue, a matter that affects us as South Africans. And that will be around the issue of RDP houses, especially those houses that are rented out or illegally occupied by foreign nationals. So stay tuned in, and I guess this is the time that you should tell the next one and the next one and the next one to tune in, because this is a contentious issue that we need to talk about. But we'll hear more from Zandile Dabula when we get into that conversation, and she will explain. You know, she will tell us more about what is happening, what is going to happen, how the issue is being handled or is going to be handled. So stay tuned in, and like I'm saying, tell the next one and the next one and the next one, especially if you have an RDP house registered in your name, or you had applied and you were told a whole lot of stories. Those who, you know, like I'm saying, those who have been affected as far as RDP houses are concerned, please stay tuned in and tell others to tune in, because this is the time that you will be able to get maybe the help that you've been needing all along. You didn't know who to turn to because of the corruption in government, the complacency, the non-responsiveness, the negligence. What else can I say? But just that you haven't, like, gotten any help all along. So stay tuned into 011 Radio, the pulse of Josie, so that you can get assistance, you can get help. But Zandile Dabula will tell us more when we get to that conversation.

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6: Yeah. It's a Wednesday. You're planning your weekend. It's a month end. Yeah. Tell us about what you're going to be up to over the weekend. What's happening where? You know, there are weddings, there are wedding anniversary celebrations, birthday parties, yeah, and any other celebration, you know, where people would have gathered. There'll be some kind of vibe. You're going to be there. Tell us about it. But remember, we say whatever you do, do it responsibly.
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1: 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That is how long Nelson Mandela fought for justice, equality, and human rights. July 18th, the world honors his legacy. But Mandela Day isn't just about history. 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
4: 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Yeah, hold on. 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

0: Dido, the song White Flag. Yeah, White Flag. It's the sign of a whole lot of things. I know as we were growing up, if you saw a white flag at the gate of any homestead, you would know that there's a wedding on the way. A wedding celebration is on the way. And I've also heard that in the olden days, when there was war, if you now felt you had had enough of war, you want to lay your weapons down, you want peace, you want to negotiate peace terms, it would always happen by raising a white flag, you know, like to say, I come in peace. Do you know what else a white flag represents or symbolizes? Talk to us about it on 075-132-9986. Maybe you know of somewhere where a white flag would be symbolizing something significant. Tell us about it. 075-132-9986.
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0: Yeah, it's 5 minutes before 11 o'clock. And at 11, we'll be having the full news bulletin with Shade Adams. So stay tuned in so that you get that news bulletin. Probably you'll hear of something that necessitates from you to change your decision over something or the action that you need to take, because from the news something affects you in one way or the other, or will be affecting you in one way or the other. By catching up on the news, it may just come helpful that you'll be able to change that decision that you had made, or make a new decision altogether, or you need to take some action because the news spoke to you something that came through those news, says you need to do something. So stay tuned in, and we hope that something will catch your attention, and you'll be able to move forward with some kind of new decision or the action that you need to take.
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0: Yeah, you heard from that message that it's not about the history, it's about action. So I've indicated earlier that those who are in the government, especially when they talk about leaving Nelson Mandela's legacy, are they reliving that legacy? We know what Nelson Mandela stood for. It's exactly 11 o'clock and we're getting that full news bulletin with Shade Adams.

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1: 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I'm Shade Adams with your news bulletins. Former Investigating Directorate against IDAC Head Advocate Andrea Johnson has told the Madlango Commission of Inquiry that she is not aware of any corruption charges directly linked suspended National Police Commissioner General Fanny Masemola to the Medicare 24 Tshwane District tender. Masemola is facing four charges of contravening Section 38 of the Public Finances Management Act in connection with the multi-million rand South African Police Services tender awarded to Vusimuzi Kate Matlala. Johnson was questioned on whether the IDAC acted within its legal mandate when charging Masemola. Judgment had been received in Suspended Public Investment Corporation PIC CEO Patrick Dlamini's application to be reinstated as head of the assessment manager. Judge Mabandla Mbongwe heard that matter in the High Court in Pretoria. Dlamini brought an agent application seeking an order declaring his precautionary suspension by the PIC boards unlawful and asking the court to restate his as CEO, Civil Society Organization Public Investment SA, which has admitted as a friend of the court, says it is satisfied with how the proceeding unfolded and believes the public interest was adequately considered. Meanwhile, the Standing Committee on Public Accounts Chairperson Songo Zozibi says previous Road Accident Fund, REF, executive and board members must personally pay back the undocumented money spent during their tenure. Zibi says this is part of the recommendation that the committee plans to make in its report in the inquiry into the affairs of the REF. And those were your bulletins. Coming up at 5:30 will be your news headlines right here on 011 Radio News, the Pulse of Jose.

0: bringing us there to 9 after 11, 9 minutes after 11, is Daniel Powter with the song Bad Day. Phew, yeah, I hope you're not having a bad day wherever you are, and that throughout the whole world, everybody's having a good day. Yeah. You know, there are challenges that we come across in life on a daily basis, but I just hope nobody and nobody at all is having a bad day. Yeah. Although, yeah, you know, we would have different ways of defining or actually just painting a picture of what a bad day is like or what constitutes a bad day. Sometimes it's just that one small thing that's not going right. You know, on your part, and you would consider it a bad day, but somebody might come with something much bigger, and you think, oh, I thought I was saving a bad day, but yeah, that person, you know, what they're relating to me sounds quite hectic. It's 11 after 11. 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
1: It's 15 after 11. You're still on the Urban Wave. Exclusive to 011 Radio, The Pulse of Josie. And yes, don't forget that we will be having that important conversation with Zandile Dabula just after the 12 o'clock news bulletin. We're going to be talking about, you know, the issue of RDP houses. So it's important that you stay tuned in so that you can get all the information that you need and where to go if you need help, where to go if you need assistance, where to go if you need guidance and advice. So stay tuned in wherever you are. Yeah, as you're working, as you're going through your tasks, you know, just pay attention at least at 12 o'clock. Some will be maybe even be on lunch, so you can sit nicely whilst you're indulging in that delicious lunch and catch up on the most important discussions, on the most important conversations, only on 011 Radio, The Pulse of Josie. The Urban Wave is your show, 17 after 11. This is the show that comes to you Mondays to Fridays from 10 a.m. to 2 p.m. On this 29th day of July 2026, you are with me, your doctor of the airwaves, and we're cruising nicely towards that hour, 2 p.m.
0: Streaming live from the heart of Josie, 7 days a week. 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
1: Yeah, I've seen today on the news that Chery, the Chinese motor company, has set up a plant in Roslyn that is in the Pretoria area. Roslyn is actually an industrial area, a big one at that, just outside the north of Pretoria, between Garankuwa and Pretoria CBD. Chery has set up a manufacturing assembly plant in Roslyn, and with that, according to what has been reported, 3,000 jobs are going to be created when the plant is finally in operation, but it has been set up. Chery, yeah, that's the Chinese motor manufacturer. So, yeah, 3,000 jobs.
2: Oh, man. 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Every time we try to do something, it fails, man. What should we do next?
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0: Three Steps with the song Mama. And before that, it was Anzo Ngobeni featuring Sasti Indawe. And it's 30 minutes after 11. And we're getting the news update with Shade Adams.
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2: 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I am Shade Adams with your headlines. The economic freedom fighters have rejected President Cyril Ramaphosa's argument that unchecked parliamentary processes can cause irritable, reputational and political harm before a final decision is reached. Meanwhile, the Judicial Commission of Inquiry into Criminality, Political Interference and Corruption in the Criminal Justice System, otherwise known as the Madlanga Commission, has resumed its public hearing on the 26th of January. And those are your headlines coming up at the top of an hour will be your news bulletins right here on 011 Radio News. I am Shade Adams.
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0: 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Some leave nothing behind, not even their name.
1: 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That is how long Nelson Mandela fought for justice, equality, and human rights. July 18th, the world honors his legacy. But Mandela Day isn't just about history. It's about action.
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1: 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That is how long Nelson Mandela fought for justice, equality, and human rights. July 18th, the world honors his legacy. But Mandela Day isn't just about history. It's about action.
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0: It's 37 minutes after 11. And yes, we're approaching 12 o'clock. And just after the full news bulletin at 12, we're getting into that conversation about RDP houses. You know somebody who owns an RDP house, they've had issues, they've had problems. Just tell them to tune in and catch that conversation. We will be talking to Zandile Dabula. You will hear more from Zandile herself when we finally get to that conversation. That will be just after the news bulletin at 12. If you're taking your lunch at 12, we slowly get in there. But like I always say, be a good employee, be an honest employee, be a loyal employee, be a trustworthy employee. You work until the clock strikes the stipulated time, your designated time for that lunch break. Yes, you deserve it. You've been tracking since morning, some since the very early hours of the morning. So you do deserve that break. You've got that delicious lunch from home, or you're going to have it somewhere, a restaurant, a shisanyama, there by that food stall, around the corner from where you're working, or as you're driving, you catch somebody that's selling nice, good food. You're gonna stop by, take a rest, and enjoy some delicious meal. We always say bon appetit.
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0: A Little More by Ed Sheeran. The beautiful music by beautiful people that you can only hear if you tune into 011 Radio, The Pulse of Josie. We come in to you loud and clear from our studios out in Wynberg, St. in Johannesburg, the Republic of South Africa. Of course, we are the heartbeat of the nation. Stay tuned in till the next one and the next one and the next one to tune in. And I said today, especially those who own RDP houses, we will be talking to Zandile Dabula. You will hear more from Zandile when we get to that conversation. That will be at just after the news bulletin at 12 o'clock. Our WhatsApp number is 075132-9986. You can get in touch with us. 075132-9986. A short voice note, a short text message, and when we get to that conversation, you can also call if maybe you have a question to ask, and we will get Zandile to respond to your questions. But more importantly, send a text, send a voice note so that we afford her the chance to be able to respond to your questions, which I am confident you will have a lot of questions, because it's the issue about RDP houses has been, you know, a contentious issue in our communities, where you know, people will tell you, I applied for an RDP house, I was informed my house is ready, and when I get there, there are people occupying houses, and most of the time the lament is that these houses are occupied by foreign nationals. And yes, we've seen protests where people were moving to say, we want to remove, we want to forcefully, or because the government is not doing anything, and these things were done by corrupt government officials, public servants, we want to remove these people who are occupying these houses illegally, so that the rightful owners can move into those houses. So it's important that you stay tuned in, because maybe someone that you know, a member of your family, yourself, you've got an RDP that still is you know, under that cloud of having been occupied by a foreign national. Or some have rented those houses to foreign nationals, and maybe when you want them to make way to move out, they are now refusing. And in terms of the law, was that if you have been allocated an RDP house, you're not allowed to sell it before a period of 5 years. So we will be talking to Zandile Dabula, and we will hear more on these issues. It's about 10 minutes to 12 o'clock, and yeah, we'll be getting the news bulletin at the top of the hour, and then thereafter into that conversation. So stay tuned in. Those who are taking lunch at 12, you're 10 minutes away from your lunch. Let's just keep on tracking. I'm here until 2 p.m. You will go to your lunch you will come back re-energized, revitalized, so that you can tackle the rest of the tasks for the rest of the afternoon, for the rest of the remaining part of your work day. And as for your lunch, we say bon appetit.
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0: Yes, be like them in the Northwest province, Bokoni Bophirima, that is. Be like them, those who are in New Jersey, New York, and tune in. And, you know, tell your friend, tell your neighbor, tell your partner, tell your colleague to tune in. You don't want them to miss out on the good stuff, on the good conversations, the beautiful music by beautiful people, the news, the conversations that we have on 011 Radio, the Pulse of Josie. It's 52 after 11.

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1: Good day and welcome back to 011 Radio News. I'm Shade Adams with your news bulletins. The Western Cape Department of Water and Sanitation is urging the residents to continue using water sparingly even with an encouraging water storage outlook. Several dams in the Gorit and Olifants Dorn catchments have exceeded capacity, including Steenbras Upper Dam and Wildshoek Dam nearby. Water and Sanitation Department reports sustained gains across Western Cape dams. Western Cape Dam level shows signs of improvement. The city of Cape Town's largest dam, the Waterskloof, is now at 78%, up from around 63%. The High Court has reserved judgment to the matter of parties seeking to intervene in the suspension of Public Investment Corporation Chief Executive Patrick Dlamini's application. The ruling means there is still no immediate clarity on Dlamini's bid to have his suspension declared unlawful, prolonging uncertainty at the corporation. Dlamini argued that his suspension was unlawful and said although the PIC's board filed a notice of intention to oppose his application, it failed to submit affidavit explaining or defeating its decision. Firefighters have been dispatched to Imizo Yetu informal settlement in Hout Bay in Cape Town, where several informal structures have caught fire. Fire and rescue spokesperson Jermaine Carelessly says they were called out to the scene earlier on Wednesday morning. Carelessly says the first arriving officer made a quick assessment and additional resources were questioned, including the incident management team type 4 various R crew in scene, and firefighters are actively hyping to stop the spread of the fire and minimize the damage. And those were your news bulletins. Coming up at 11:30 will be your news headlines right here on 011 Radio, the Pulse of Josie.

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1: Men and women all over the world come and go. Some leave nothing behind, not even their name.
0: 67 years. That is how long Nelson Mandela fought for justice, equality, and human rights. July 18th, the world honors his legacy. But Mandela Day isn't just about history. It's about action.
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2: Three minutes after 12, yes, we've had the news bulletin with Shade Adams, and we'll hear from her again at the bottom of the hour. We're going to get hold of Zandi Lennon Dabula for that conversation. So, yeah, please pay attention, because this is a very important and contentious issue that we continue. Hello.
3: Hello.
2: Hi, Zandile. Welcome to 011 Radio, the Pulse of Josie. The show is the Urban Wave, the show in which, you know, we talk about issues that affect us within our communities, within our cities, within our countries, our continents. And yes, today we're talking about, I think, in South Africa, a very contentious issue, RDP houses. And I think as we begin to engage our listeners, if you could briefly introduce yourself and where, you know, you coming from, and just highlight what we're going to be talking about. Thank you very much.
3: Good afternoon, and good afternoon to our listeners at home. Thank you so much for having us today. So, you know, the current campaign that I'm busy with is actually about helping, you know, our disgruntled fellow South Africans, because, you know, Renali Baltubaru Nabailing Hori, they have waited since 1996.
2: Indeed.
3: Now, because of corruption, you know, the injustice, nje, you still have Mkhono Eiling Hori, Usadula Go, somewhere in the informal settlement.
2: Yes.
3: Waiting patiently, but because renali corruption in this department, the systems they are manipulating, allocation high side the hala, the way no transit a halika thing. That's why always kidu like evaluate the residents hore. Because I'm an MMT candidate, yeah, human settlement. Now the first thing that I will do when I get to that office, kuri ke lo tsala ka 1996. But ba apply leng pili, hai ba bona ba tholang dintlo pili before anybody else. You know, because dignity arona, especially rona batho ba bantsu, it lies on house na ntlo sna le haye. You know, dignity how ila hlele somewhere nje, but at least how tsebo go una o tsebo how tswa wherever we are going o ya go haye. You know, you feel like a human being. So another thing ke hore ba ileng hore ba ile ba ba like ba di thola dintlo tseo, we do take a backlog, yadi title deed. So we keep claiming hore batho ba na le dintlo ke tsa bona, empa dintlo tseo ha di bitse bona, ha bana pampiri e tshong hore this is my house, I own this house. Ha bana tsone di title. So re tlo pusha le backlog ya di title deed.
2: Okay. But my sister, you know, now that you know you've introduced the topic, you've highlighted you know, your plans as to what you're going to be doing. Now, are you representing any particular organization, maybe an NGO or should I say an interest group? So that when people want to contact you, you know, they will know I'm contacting this organization or this NGO.
4: Oh, I thought you had already, introduced me to the listeners before I came through.
2: No, so that's why I had said, introduce yourself, where you coming from, you know. Let's do it so that our listeners are clear.
4: Yeah, so na kina Zandile Dabula. I am the MMC candidate, yeah, human settlement for the city of Johannesburg.
2: Okay.
4: Under mayoral candidate, Mr. Hemen Mashaba, the president of Action SA. So I'm representing the political party called Action SA.
2: Okay. Thank you very much. Now, at least we are clear on that. Now, the next thing that I wanted to highlight or ask as a question is that, number one, you know, me myself, I know of a few people in the community where I came from that were actually fired because they had sold, it was flats at that time, they had sold flats to whoever they sold to, and yeah, they had to face the full might of the law. They are now walking the streets as we speak. But what I'm saying is that, you know, there's that element of the corrupt officials from our government institutions. Mm-hmm. Now, in terms of, you know, what you've just highlighted, what are you going to be doing in a situation like that? Somebody has been waiting for the RDP house because I had money at that time. I bought it from a person within the government institution. What is Action SA going to do about that?
4: So Action SA is a law-abiding political party, and everything we do them within the confines of the law.
2: Yes.
4: So what we do, Runa, is that we investigate the matter, you know, using our own resources until we get to the bottom of it.
2: Yes.
4: And then report it to the right stakeholders. We've been in communication with the SAPS already. So we're just waiting for the response from their national office. We roping in housing department, and we are making ways to the mayor's office, because that's where crime should be kept. You know, so we don't condone any criminality, and if anybody commits crime, whether you are an official or you are an ordinary South African, you must face the consequences. And the law must take its course. Don't compromise.
2: True.
4: And, you know, we're saying that this thing of corruption, we know there's a lot of, you know, since I've started this campaign, I've already received, it's just over 1,000 tip-offs where people are telling me that if you go to that house was bought by a foreign national. They own it. They bought it from officials, not from a South African. They bought it from an official. So do your research, you will find it. So in this 1,000, I have few of those cases. But also, we must also note that our own South Africans, they are also, you know, causing us problems, because government give you this house because you are in need. You don't afford a bond because you are unemployed or you are old.
2: Very
4: but
2: true.
4: Where now
2: Very
4: you
2: true.
4: Go and sell it,
2: yes.
4: So you go and sell it, or you rent it out to somebody else. You want to make profit out of it. Now, this means you don't need this house. It must be taken from you, confiscated, and it must be given to somebody who needs it, somebody who really is in need of it, because we have plenty of those.
2: Yeah, precisely what I was coming to, my next question. Now, I'm a South African. Like you have rightfully just alluded to, I was given an RDP house. And I know for a fact the law says you are not allowed to sell it before a period of 5 years has lapsed. Now, if I had sold it to somebody and you've got the proof that I sold it to that person, what is going to happen? Do I get charged as an example now of a criminal offense? And maybe if there's any negotiation that takes place, you know, within the confines of the law, do we say I must pay those people back their money? What about the period that has lapsed? You know, it's just more of a technical issue. True. Let's say, for an example, in the first year of getting that house, I sold it. Now, the people that I sold to have stayed in the house, let's say, for more than 10 years or something. Now, are we going to be saying technically we count the 5 years in which I would have had the right to legally sell the house, and then what about the other periods? That's why I'm saying it's more of a technical thing, you know.
4: True. But remember that you know, when you commit crime now and you are caught 20 years later, the fact of the matter is that you had committed crime.
2: Very true.
4: So even if it's 5 years or 10 years later, when we got that, you sold the house in a year time when you got that house.
2: Yes.
4: Then you are still going to be in trouble. And you know, the problem is that we need to deal with corruption. Because if we don't deal with corruption, then it's going to continue. If people keep getting away with these things, it's going to continue. You know, the

0: Because remember, when you do something, you don't just do and pass. You must always come back. It must be consistent. You check whether, okay, people are still sorted and everything is still fine. But you have people who have always constantly been reporting matters to housing, but nothing has been done. So there must be repercussions for such people, because it means they did not need these houses. So people do need, you know, there's also a problem where you have people that have been waiting for houses and they passed on. Mm. Now, their family members, let's say, for example, a mother had waited for 15 years for a house.
1: Yes.
0: And then they passed on, unfortunately. The kids need to be beneficiary, but the department is not entertaining that as yet. So those are the other things that we need to talk about. But as for corruption, it must be dealt with. Whether you sold it 2 years after you got it or 3 years after you got it, as long as you did not sell your house after this prescribed.
1: My sister, you know, for me, hello?
0: We are not condoning.
1: Yeah.
0: Yes, I'm here. Well, we are not condoning that people should be selling these houses, because these houses are for the needy people.
1: It's very true. But what I was saying is that, you know, we know for a fact, you and I know for a fact, and the next person. And I encouraged our listeners, you know, to tell others to tune in, because everywhere within our community, somebody, you know, is affected by this. Say, for instance, like we were saying at the beginning, that, you know, you will still find Ogogo staying with grandchildren, with the children, because she's got nowhere to go, and the whole family has got nowhere to go, you know. So there's a whole lot of people affected, and the problem itself is quite massive. Don't you think maybe as you tackle it, there should be something similar to, you know, the Madlanga Commission, where the department that's responsible at national level gets taken to task, because a whole lot of things have been happening. A whole lot of things.
0: No, there are definitely. There are a lot of things happening. And, you know, it's unfortunately that I must say that the current government is really failing us. They're failing South Africans this month, because other things you are able to deal with them whilst they are still small before it becomes a big problem. Go vacationing, especially where you have people who are unemployed, people who are really, really, really living in a dire situation where they really need help. I'm going to talk about the issue of non-South Africans, because we've been preaching this thing. You'd know that as Action SA, we've always been consistent about the issue of illegal foreigners must leave our country. And when you are legal here, we need to really know that why are you here? What are you doing in this country?
1: Yeah.
0: Because we have so many issues.
1: My sister, let's take a quick ad break, and then we'll get back to stay on the line.
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1: Yes, we're still in conversation with Usisi Zandile Dabula from Action SA, telling us about, you know, the extensive problem that we have regarding RDP houses. My sister.
2: Yes, sir.
1: Now, my sister, what, you know, looking forward, you've got, you know, now a full plate, and I think that the whole situation has now been exacerbated by the fact that, you know, there's now a national call that says foreign nationals must leave South Africa, and now there are those who own these houses. So are you going to be having some kind of coordination where you know for sure that an illegal or just a foreign national is occupying an RDP house that was supposed to be occupied by a South African? How are you going to sort of tackle that one?
2: So firstly, an RDP house belongs to a South African. These houses have been subsidized by the government, and they are strictly for South Africans. So one, a foreigner cannot own an RDP house. Yes, they might have been rented out to them by our own South Africans. That needs to come to a stop.
1: Mm.
2: Because like I mentioned earlier, that it means you don't need the house if you're going to rent it out. Now, if you live, you are a foreign national, you live in that house, you must tell us how you got it. Who sold it to you, because you wouldn't have qualified.
1: Yes.
2: So we're going to involve different stakeholders. We're going to have to raid those houses. They must find out how they managed to get those houses. We get to the bottom of it. If they are illegal foreigners, they will definitely be arrested and deported. But if they are legal in the country, then we must understand how did they manage to get an RDP house, because I want to say this to South Africans. They must know that RDP houses are for South Africans. Hence, we launched a tip-off line that if you know of any foreign national who lives in an RDP house, let us know. We will definitely go there and deal with the situation.
1: Yeah, let's get to that now. Where can anybody that wants to lay a complaint to bring it to your attention, or maybe ask a question if they have questions? Where can you be contacted at?
2: So we just launched an online platform where you go to our website and you will find a link.
1: That is the Action SA website.
2: Action SA website. But also the link is also shared on social media platforms. It's making rounds, you know. I'll also share it with the station so that you can share it with the listeners.
1: Thank you very much.
2: Yes. So you click on that link. You click on the link and it will take you through the steps. So one of the other things that you need to complete is your information. But I want to assure South Africans that you will remain anonymous. We will not put our whistleblowers at risk. We've seen what happens to our whistleblowers, and we don't want that. So you will remain anonymous. The reason why we need your details is that if you send us somewhere and probably we need direction or we're getting lost or anything, we know at least who to contact.
1: Okay.
2: But you give us that information, and you give us the information of the property that you are you are
1: contending.
2: Yes, give us all the information so that at least we have a clearer picture on what's happening. Don't leave anything behind.
1: Okay.
2: Then we will do our investigations, proper research before we even go to the property.
1: My sister, let me say this in conclusion that, you know, our listeners have heard you and, you know, I'm sure you're going to be so inundated with queries. Your line is gonna be very, very busy because this is actually a massive problem. But also, we would like from 011 Radio to say, you know, we just got started on this conversation, and we will be from time to time be calling on you to say, come and listen to our what our listeners have to say, what our listeners maybe you know, I want to raise with you, want to bring to your attention. We appreciate the time that you've afforded us, and we look forward to taking the conversation further because, you know, like I always say to our listeners, you know, there's something every day before the sun sets. Something has happened in your community. Something has happened in your city. Something has happened in your country and your continent. Or something has happened throughout the world that necessitated, you know, necessitates rather somebody to take action, including yourself. And now here you are. You know, you as Action SA, you are saying, you know, now we are gunning for, you know, the rights of South Africans, the rights of ordinary South Africans who have been crying out for help, but it hasn't been forthcoming. And we will call on you again whenever we need you, but we appreciate the fact that we have started this conversation on this show, The Urban Wave, on this radio station, 011 Radio, The Pulse of Josie, and we would like to say thank you, thank you, thank you.
2: No, thank you so much, my brother, you know, and thank you so much to the listeners at home for, you know, allowing us to give them this background, and we really appreciate that they've been in communication with us, and let them continue, you know, to give us this information because it will help us. Action SA is for South Africans. We are want to prioritize South Africans in their own country. They should be the beneficiaries of everything that's happening in this country. That's what we are fighting for, and we will not back down until ordinary South Africans get what they deserve. And it's not just RDP houses, it's everything, including employment, justice, you know, and fighting crime and all that. But I'm just going to ask that people should vote wise. When they go to these local elections, they must vote for parties that really, really do represent South Africans. From my side, I'm going to say, please let us bring Tate Herman Mashaba back. We have seen what he has done for us from 2016 till 2019 before, you know, he resigned. We know that he really tried to clean the city of Joburg. Let's give him another chance. We are here now as a mayoral team, a campaign team to help him. But we will definitely do that. Me, now as Zandile Dabula, people know my work. They've seen me many times. There's a lot of people who are working today because of the work that I did with regards to the issue of, you know, foreigners. So people must entrust Action SA. They must just give us their vote, give us the mandate so that we can lead them. And if we don't do right, they mustn't wait for 32 years. They must kick us out in the first 5 years if we don't do justice to them. Thank you so much, my father.
1: Thank you, my sister. Thank you very much.
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4: Good day and welcome back to 011 Radio News. I'm Shade Adams with your headlines. Former head of the Investigating Directorate Against Corruption, Advocate Andrea Johnson, has testified before the Madlanga Commission about charges brought against suspended National Police Commissioner General Fanny Masemola for allegedly contravening the Public Finances Management Act. Masemola faces four counts of contravening Section 38 of the PFMA in connection with a contract awarded to Medicare 24 Tshwane District, a company linked to the attempted murderer accused Vusimuzi Cat Matlala. Meanwhile, the South African Weather Services has downgraded weather alerts for large parts of KwaZulu-Natal, but the province is not out of danger yet. And those are your headlines. Coming up at the top of an hour will be your news bulletins. I'm Shade Adams, and stay tuned on 011 Radio, the Pulse of Josie.
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1: Yeah, we had that conversation with Zandile Dabula from Action SA telling us about their plans on how they're going to assist everybody that has been robbed of an RDP house by corrupt government officials, by corrupt public servants, and as to those civilians, those who were allocated an RDP house and they decided either to sell it outside of what the law prescribes or just renting it out to somebody. It means if you're renting it out, you don't need it. If you've sold it, it means you don't need it. Maybe even how you got it still can and will need to be questioned or investigated, interrogated. So check out the Action SA website. There's that link that is available there so that you can report your case. And as Zandile said, don't leave any information out. Give as much detail as you can, your contact details, because she highlighted something very important that maybe if they get lost, maybe if they don't know the area, then they can contact you to clarify that to them. But also emphasizing the fact that people shouldn't be scared, people shouldn't be afraid to report cases, because the safety, the anonymity of those who have reported complainants shall be protected. So people shouldn't be saying, no, you know, if I report and somebody discovered that it's me who reported, every case will be handled with that strict anonymity, and none of your details shall be given to any other party other than those who are authorized, such as the police and the courts of law and the Department of Human Settlements, because they've got a lot to answer on this one. The public servants.
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4: It's 42 after 12. Before the ad break, you heard that song by Many Words. Chocolate and Caramel. Oh, way. That's the title of the song. And the one that you heard again was by Chris Brown, featuring Wizkid, and the song Man on a Mission. 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Yeah. 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
6: 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The Pulse of Josie.

0: straight from Johannesburg to the rest of the world. Hold on. 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
1: Yeah, you heard that beautiful song there by Summer Walker. The title of the song is Spend It. Phew. Yeah. Spend it. Spend that money. It's 48 after 12. You've enjoyed that delicious lunch. You've enjoyed that well-deserved break. Now you re-energized, you revitalized to get back to work. Those who are taking their lunch at 1 o'clock, we're getting there. We're getting there. It's 48 after 12. So it's just a few more minutes before it's 1 o'clock. We'll be getting the news, the full news bulletin with Shade Adams. And then, 1 o'clock, those who are taking lunch, then you can go and rest. But the news will be there for you. The music will be there as you're enjoying that lunch. If you're out on the road driving, you find a safe spot to park, and then you can also enjoy your lunch break. You can also, that will give you time to stretch out, drink water, take brisk walk, so that when you get back on the road, you can fully pay attention on the road, because there are other road users, your pedestrians, your cyclists, your bikers. Yeah, you know, there are buses, there are minibus taxis, e-hailing taxis. So our roads get quite busy. Look out for potholes. Look out for robots that are not working. Treat every intersection as a stop sign. When you find that the robots are not working, and be considerate to all road users. Let's just, obey the rules of the road. Stay buckled up. Don't say, no, I'm just going to drive a short distance. I'm not going to buckle up. Remember, it's illegal to do so. It's an offense to do so. If those traffic officials do catch you out, you're going to get a traffic fine. And you don't want to get there. You really don't want to get there because, it's an unnecessary expenditure because it takes just a few seconds to buckle up, and it doesn't in any way inconvenience you from driving or as you're driving.
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4: Translation.
5: It connected us successfully.

putting us at 4 minutes before 1 o'clock. Yeah, that was Java. Isibhamu is the name of the song for our international listeners. Isibhamu is a gun, a revolver, a firearm, a pistol. Isibhamu by Java. 3 minutes before 1 o'clock, we're going to be getting the news, the full bulletin with Shade Adams. Stay tuned in. And yeah, if you're preparing yourself to take your lunch break at 1, bon appetit, man, wherever you're going to be enjoying that lunch from, we at 011 Radio, the Pulse of Josie, we're going to be right by your side with the beautiful music by beautiful people. And you have the news as well that could help you make or change your decision. Take some action, because you know the sun rises, things happen before the sun sets. So yeah, we need just to be in the know as to what's happening around us, but that you can only get if you tune into 011 Radio, the Pulse of Josie. And at this time, the news, and yeah, we're still cruising towards 2 p.m. But when I finally leave you, I won't just be leaving you. The Bomza will be taking over with the afternoon takeover. Excuse the pun, but yeah. You know, that's your afternoon, and that should tell you you need just to stay tuned in so that you don't miss out on anything. Remember, our WhatsApp number is 075-132-9986. And if there's anything happening around where you are that others should know about, don't underestimate, you know, what you have observed, what you have witnessed. Tell us about it, because it may just help somebody somewhere to make some decision, to take some action. It may just be something that they needed for that breakthrough. I saw on a community WhatsApp group this morning, somebody had posted that there was an accident on Louis Botha Avenue. There was a red minibus that was carrying school children. So parents, if you know, if just that brief description assists you, or you know, you suspect that it might be the one in which your child was, go to Masakane Clinic and just confirm if maybe your child hasn't been admitted there, if they were in that taxi. So no information is less worth than the next one. Let's take the news.

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1: Good day and welcome back to 011 News. I'm Shade Adams with your news bulletins. Former Investigating Directorate against Head Advocate Andrea Johnson has told the Madlanga Commission of Inquiry that she is not aware of any corruption charges directly linking suspended National Police Commissioner General Fanny Masemola to the Medicare 24 Tshwane District tender. Masemola is facing four charges of contravening Section 38 of the Public Finance Management Act in connection with the multi-million rand South African Police Services tender awarded to Vusimuzi Ket Matala. Johnson was questioned on whether the IDAC acted within its legal mandate when charging Masemola. Judgment has been reserved in suspended public investment cooperation CEO Patrick Dlamini's application to be reinstated as head of the asset manager. Judge Mandla Mongwe heard the matter in the High Court in Pretoria. Dlamini brought an agent application seeking an order declaring his precautionary suspension by the PIC board unlawful and asking the court to restrain him as a CEO, Civil Society Organization Public Interest SA, which was admitted as a friend of the court, says it is satisfied with how the proceeding unfolded and believes the public interest was adequately considered. Meanwhile, the Standing Committee on Public Accounts Chairperson Sengozo Zibi says previous road accident fund, REF, executive and board members must personally pay back the undocumented money spent during their tenure. Zibi says this is part of the recommendation that the committee plans to make in its report in the inquiry into the affair of the REF. And these are your bulletins. Coming up at 11:30 will be your news headlines right here on 011 Radio, the Pulse of Josie.

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1: 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That is how long Nelson Mandela fought for justice, equality, and human rights. July 18th, the world honors his legacy. But Mandela Day isn't just about history. It's about action.
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1: 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What can you do with 67 minutes? 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

0: Pretty Masompisi and Ayake, ngi happy. Yes, I'm happy where I am. Yeah, I'm happy where I am. On the Urban Wave on 011 Radio, the Pulse of Josie coming to you loud and clear from our studios out in Wynberg Centre in Johannesburg, the Republic of South Africa, on the 29th of July 2026. It's me, your one and only Doctor of the Airwaves. I'll be with you. I have been with you since 10 a.m. I'll be with you until 2 p.m. on the Urban Wave, the show that comes to you Mondays to Fridays, 10 a.m. to 2 p.m. for the genuine conversations, the news updates, and, you know, the beautiful music by beautiful people. It's a Wednesday, it's midweek. We're heading slowly but surely to the weekend. It's month end. People have been paid. Things will be happening. You know, listening sessions, just get togethers, weddings, and whatever else. You will be somewhere having a good time at one of those. Tell us about what's happening this weekend. How your vibe is going to be like. Where is it going to be happening? Who's all going to be there? Yeah. But as we say, you know, whatever you do, let's do it responsibly. We'll keep on saying this because we want everybody just, you know, when it's time to have fun, you have fun, but, you know, you do it responsibly. Make sure that, you know, there are no regrets afterwards.
1: No DNA. No DNA.
2: Who's the name?
1: Just RSA. Just RSA.
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The magic says ain't thing I got paid. 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Yeah, and she

0: It's 27 minutes after 1 o'clock. You're rounding off that lunch. You're energized. You're revitalized. You're going to be heading back to work. We hope you enjoyed the lunch. You enjoyed the food. You enjoyed the break. And, yeah, the music, the beautiful music by beautiful people on 011 Radio, The Pulse of Josie. 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
2: 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But Mandela Day isn't just about history. 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
2: 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No DNA. No DNA. 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
1: 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We will be getting the news update, the news headlines with Sade Adams only on 011 Radio, the pulse of Josie. 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
2: News, I'm Mushade Adams with your bulletins. The Western Cape Department of Water and Sanitation is urging residents to continue using water sparingly, even with an encouraging water storage outlook. Several dams in the Goretz and off Olifants Dawned catchments have expanded capacity, including Steenbras Upper Dam and Westmakshoek Dam near Paarl. Water and Sanitation Department reports sustained gains across Western Cape dams. Western Cape dam levels show signs of improvement. The city of Cape Town's largest dam, the Waterskloof, is now at 78%, up from around 63%. The High Court has reserved judgment on the matter of parties seeking to intervene in the suspension of Public Investment Corporation Chief Executive Patrick Dlamini's application. The ruling means there is still no immediate clarity on Dlamini's bid to have his suspension declared unlawful, prolonging uncertainty at the corporation. Dlamini argued that his suspension was unlawful and said although the PIC board filed a notice to intention to oppose his application, it failed to submit affidavit explaining or defending its decision. Firefighters have been dispatched to Imiza Moyet informal settlement in Hout Bay in Cape Town, where several informational structures have caught fire. Fire and rescue spokesperson Jermaine Kellesley says they were called out to the scene earlier on Monday morning. Kellesley says the first arriving officer made a quick assessment and additional resources were questioned, including the incident management team type 4, various crew are on scenes, and firefighters are actively trying to stop the spread of the fire and minimize the damage. And those were your bulletins. I'm Shade Adams, and on 011 Radio, the pulse of Josie.
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0: Robert R. Kelly radio message. Yeah, what a mellow song, man. Goes down with that lunch. Washes down that lunch. Yeah, as your body says, now I'm revitalized. Now I'm re-energized. I'm going back to my tasks. I'm going back to my work. And I'm going to tackle it until the end of my shift, until the end of my work day, because it's that beautiful music by beautiful people coming to you from the Urban Wave, exclusive to 011 Radio, the Pulse of Josie, the show that comes to you Mondays to Fridays from 10 a.m. to 2 p.m. It's 48 after 1. And yeah, we are still here on the Urban Wave.
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0: 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Some leave nothing behind, not even their name.
1: 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That is how long Nelson Mandela fought for justice, equality, and human rights. July 18th, the world honors his legacy. But Mandela Day isn't just about history. It's about action.
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3: It's 5 minutes before the top of the hour. 4 minutes now before 2 p.m. As for me, the doctor of the airwaves, on the 29th of July, 2026, it's that time when I have to bid you farewell until tomorrow. Yes, tomorrow I'll be here with you from 10 a.m. to 2 p.m. on the Urban Wave on a Thursday. Looking forward to it. I guess you just looking forward to it as much as I do, as much as we do at 011 Radio, the Pulse of Josie. And with that, I'm saying peace as we get to the news with Shade Adams, the full bulletin at 2 o'clock until tomorrow.
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1: Good day and welcome back to 011 Radio News. I'm Shade Adams with your bulletins. Former investigating directorate against head advocate Andrea Johnson has told the Madlanga Commission of Inquiry that she is not aware of any corruption charges directly linked suspended National Police Commissioner General Fani Masemola to the Medicare 2420 district tender. Masemola is facing four charges of contravening Section 38 of the Public Finance Management Act in connection with the multi-million rand South African Police Services tender awarded to Vusimuziket Matlala. Johnson was questioned on whether the IDAC acted within its legal mandate when charging Masemola. Judgment had been reserved in suspended Public Investment Corporation CEO Patrick Dlamini's application to be restrained as head of the asset manager. Judge Madlanga Mbongwe heard the matter in the High Court in Pretoria. Dlamini brought an agent application seeking an order declaring his prosecution suspension by the PIC board unlawful and asking the court to restrain him as CEO Civil Society Organization Public Interest SA, which was admitted as a friend of the court, says it is satisfied with how the proceeding unfolded and believes the public interest was adequately considered. Meanwhile, the Standing Committee on Public Accounts Chairperson Songozo Zibi says previous road accident fund executive and board members must personally pay back the uncounted amount spent during their tenure. Zibi says this is a part of the recommendation that the committee plans to make and it's a report in the inquiry into the affair of the REF. And those were your bulletins of the day. I'm Shade Adams from 011 Radio, the Pulse of Josie.

0: 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The Pulse of Josie. No DNA. No DNA.
1: What's that name?
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0: 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That is how long Nelson Mandela fought for justice, equality, and human rights. 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But Mandela Day isn't just about history. 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
1: 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Yeah, kio na the Afternoon Take Over ya 011 ka sona se bopego se e napile e thagogile re napile re tloba mo go tloga jalo go tlhagetsa rata iri ya boselela mathapama nna ke DJ Bomza re tloba le wena 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Over ya 011.
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1: 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July 18th, the world honors his legacy. But Mandela Day isn't just about history. It's about action.
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to every woman running a business, a team, a home, or a dream, this one is for you. 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

The afternoon takeover. 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
4: Good afternoon to the listeners and presenters. Constable Baloyi from Tshwane Metro Police Department giving traffic updates. In Sunnyside, there's a crash on Late Street between Coates and Jorison Street. We advise motorists to drive carefully. There's a slow-moving traffic on Iskampalele Drive northbound from Vomagen to R80 on ramp. There's a slow-moving traffic on Christina Devel between Fountain Circle and Ufis Road. There's a slow-moving traffic on Steve Biko Road between Sotpanbeg Road and Malherbe Street. We advise motorists to exercise patience. Let's quickly look at the traffic lights that are not working. In Sunnyside, expect delays on Rasik and Steve Biko Road. In Wonder Park, expect delays on R8 and Rahal DB. In Pretoria CBD, expect delays on Pretoria's and Lillian Ngoyi, Struben and Lillian Ngoyi, Double F Nkomo and Princess Park, Francis Bard and Princess Park. In Centurion, expect delays on Nelmafia's Drive and Olivan Hotbotch Road, Old Johannesburg Road and N1, Old Johannesburg Road and Trichard, Old Johannesburg Road and Godiva. In Hatfield, expect delays on University Road and Lenwood Road and Rob. In Anlene, expect delays on Paul Kruger and Link, R566 and Paul Kruger. In Groenteloof, expect delays on Ufis and Monument. In Pretoria West, expect delays on R55 and Mawund, Charlotte Matoek and Kijen. Where traffic lights are not working, we urge motorists to use them as a four-way stop and be on the lookout for pedestrians. Motorists to encounter any challenges can contact Tshwane Metro Police Department on 012-358-7095 or 6. Let's be safe on the roads.
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3: The listeners, it is after four on this Wednesday and traffic.

0: across the city of Joburg is beginning to build steadily as the afternoon rush hour kicks off. Starting on the N3 North, there's slow-moving traffic from Fimbarian Road onto the N12 East Link at Gillilee's Interchange in Bedford Vale. On the N3 South, expect delays at Marlborough Drive, and in Midrand, the roadworks along Pretoria Main Road in Waterfall. Expect delays in both directions. And still on Pretoria Main Road, the delays on the northbound in Halfway House heading towards Luru Avenue. In Varna Valley, expect delays on the westbound of Allendale Road is heading towards Mushroom Road. Also expect delays in Glen Austin, that's in both directions, on Dale Road heading towards Allen and Modderfontein Road. Rogers Park, expect delays on the eastbound of Olifantsfontein Road approaching Pretoria Main Road, and in Cawthorne there are delays in both directions on R55 heading towards Arthur Avenue. Traffic is moving slowly on the N1 South, that's from Allendale Road towards the Buckley Interchange, and travelling further south, there's slow-moving traffic at Rivonia Road, and there's green traffic on the westbound of Witkorpen Road in Paulshof with delays heading towards Main Road, and expect delays on the northbound of Main Road in Bryanston, that's heading towards Sloane Street, with further delays in both directions, it's approaching Witkorpen Road. In Hurlingham, expect delays on the westbound of Republic Road, that's travelling towards Main Street. And still in Hurlingham, expect delays with traffic queuing on Winnie Mandela Drive North and Peter Place. And travelling north on Winnie Mandela Drive, traffic is heavy leaving Bryanston. It's from Bryanston Drive, as towards Leslie Avenue in Nascot. And anticipate further delays in Fourways heading towards Kingfisher Drive, Fourways Boulevard and Uranium Street. On Malibongwe Drive, expect delays on the northbound that's heading towards Boundary Road in Khayesand, and travelling further north, the delays towards South Africa Drive in Cosmo City. Also expect delays on the southbound that's towards River Road in Khayesand, with further delays approaching Witkorpen Road in Hoogland. Expect delays in Stratton Park with traffic queuing on CR Swart and Malibongwe Drive. There are delays on the westbound of Beeston Deer Drive, leaving Northcliff. They're heading towards Jim Fisher Road in Rampart Ridge. In Ferndale, expect delays on Hill Street. They're heading towards Malibongwe Drive, and expect heavy delays in Sandton Central. This is on Rivonia Road, Grayson Drive and Catherine Street. In Burnham, expect delays on the eastbound of Corlett Drive heading towards the M1, and traffic is heavy on 6th Street and Victory Road in Parkhurst and in Greenside heading towards Berry Hadsock Avenue. There's also queuing traffic on the westbound of Chester Road in Parkwood and in Greenside East heading towards Dunhill Avenue. In Melrose Estate, expect delays on the eastbound of Glenhove Road heading towards Fifth Street. In Harton Estate, there are delays on the southbound of Harton Drive that's travelling towards St. Patrick Road. Expect delays on the southbound of Joselover Drive in Yeovil heading towards Hendon Street. And also expect delays on Sivard Avenue in Dornfontein heading towards Era Street. In central Joburg, traffic is heavy on the M1 South with delays from the Killarney Bends travelling towards the Crown Interchange. Anticipate delays in the Johannesburg CBD on Simmons Street, heading towards Village Road. There are delays on the M2 West approaching Main Reef Road in Crown, and expect delays on Park Drive in Fordsburg, that's towards Main Reef Road. And also anticipate delays in Mayfair on Church Street approaching Albertina Sisulu Road. In Hurst Hill, there are roadworks along Portland Avenue, and this is causing delays on High and Collins Street in Brixton, merging with Portland Avenue. Also expect delays on Perth Road, and still in Hurst Hill approaching Portland Avenue. And in Mariesburg, traffic is heavy on the westbound of Albertina Sisulu Road from the N1 to Arthur Matthews Avenue. In Florida Hills, expect delays on the westbound of Windercas Road heading towards Hatting Street. And travelling further west, there are delays towards Sunup Street and Horizon View. Also expect some delays on the eastbound heading towards CR Swart Road in Will Road Park. In Princess, expect delays on the northbound of Corlett Avenue, that's approaching on Deerkas Road, and the delays on Main Reef Road West, it's approaching Ellison Toledo Road in Roodepoort. This is due to roadworks there. They're still in Roodepoort and anticipate delays in both directions on Randfontein Road, heading towards Gustav Street and Durban Deep Road. And still on Randfontein Road, there are delays on the westbound, that's at Colliery Street in Witbooi, heading towards Lerakdong Village. In Maisie Park, expect delays on the southbound of Ellison Toledo Road from the Padco Bus Depot to Van Onselen Road. Anticipate delays on Clipsbury Valley Road in Orlando heading towards Safasonke Street. And on Chris Honey Road, there are delays in both directions. That's in Power Park and in Depcliffe heading towards Nicholas Street. There are those ongoing roadworks along the Golden Highway in Devland, Eldorado Park, in La Jolla and in Zachariah Park. Expect delays travelling through those areas, and especially in the Devland area that's between East Street and Union Avenue. Expect delays on the N12 West in Protea National Park, that's driving towards Impala Road, and traffic is heavy on R559 in Protea Glen coming from Impala, that's driving towards Wild Chestnut Street. Lastly, expect delays on Mdlalose Street leaving Protea North, heading towards Wild Chestnut in Protea Glen. For any complaints, incidents, or reports of accidents, you can call 0800 002 587 or 011 375 5911. And this is Superintendent Lani Fihlo of JMPD, reminding motorists to take it easy, drive safely, obey the rules of the road, stay back, hold up, don't text and drive, and don't drink and drive.
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2: Men and women all over the world come and go. Some leave nothing behind, not even their name.
0: 67 years. That is how long Nelson Mandela fought for justice, equality, and human rights. July 18th, the world honors his legacy. But Mandela Day isn't just about history. It's about action.
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0: The theme this year is clear. It's still in our hands to combat poverty and inequality. What can you do with 67 minutes? 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Donate food. Mentor a youth. Every small act builds a stronger nation. 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
4: Good afternoon to the listeners and presenters. Constable Baloyi from Tshwane Metro Police Department giving traffic updates. There's bumper to bumper traffic on Eskom Patala Drive northbound from double F Nkomo to R80 on ramp. There's bumper-to-bumper traffic on Christina Deville between Fountain Circle and Ufis Road. There's bumper-to-bumper traffic on R55 northbound between Double F and Com and Van der Hoof Street. There's a slow-moving traffic on Steve Biko Road between Lord Richard and Lavender Road. There's a slow-moving traffic on Enshoba Street between Justice Mohammed and Francis Bart Street. There's a slow-moving traffic on Francis Bart Street between Hill and Enshoba Street. If you're driving at Capital Park, there's a slow-moving traffic on Flowers towards Van der Hoof Street. We advise motorists to exercise patience and allow extra travel time. Let's quickly look at the traffic lights that are not working. In Mamelodi, expect delays on Maphala and Samaya Avenue. In Wonder Park, expect delays on R8 and Rachel DB. In Pretoria CBD, expect delays on Pretorius and Lillian Ngoyi. Struben and Lillian Ngoyi. Double F and Kaum and Princess Park. Francis Bard and Princess Park. In Centurion, expect delays on Nelmafia's Drive and Olven Hot Botch Road, Old Johannesburg Road and N1, Old Johannesburg Road and Trichard, Old Johannesburg Road and Godiva. In Hatfield, expect delays on Lenwood Road and University Road, Lenwood Road and Rob. In Anlin, expect delays on Paul Kruger and Link, R566 and Paul Kruger. In Groenkloof, expect delays on Ufis and Monument. In Pretoria West, expect delays on R55 and Maund, Sheriff Matsoek and Kijen. Where traffic lights are not working, we urge motorists to use them as a forward stop and be on the lookout for pedestrians. Motorists who encounter any challenges can contact Tshwane Metro Police Department on 012-358-7095 or 6. Let's be safe on the roads.
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0: Diga Kappa. Diga Kappa, the sports show. Mondays.

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1: Na le meeti meti wa rona ke na kho si dlamini ke deputy president man ho netball of South Africa.
2: During your days at schools, each and every Wednesday, there was a football, there was netball. They are no longer there, those games.
3: The reason why we played so much during those school days on Wednesday, we're studying like 5 kilometers away from where we were staying. Mm. Now, most of our kids are traveling to town, so they don't have time to play because the kids are no longer studying where they stay.
1: Are you happy with the growth of netball here in South Africa?
3: I'll not say I'm happy because netball has changed a lot.
0: Dika Kappa. Dika Kappa, the sports show.

0: Na le me team e tswa rona ke ena Kho Sidlamini ke deputy president mane ho netball of South Africa.
1: Let's go to the questions of the listeners. The first question here is, what concrete action are being taken to drive the commercialization of netball to make it sustainable, professional career of local players and for male coaches?
2: That question will be answered by the CEO. I think we know that the new CEO is starting on the 16th of March. Mm-hmm. So in terms of the commercialization, he is going to deal with it,
3: because we need sponsors.
1: Yes.
3: In order for you to have a professional league, we need sponsors.
1: Mm.
3: We know that we've got a long way to go so that we can empower the coaches, the male coaches especially now, because we know that we are going for the male World Cup as well as the females. It all lies on the sponsorship. That's the CEO will be dealing with it.
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0: na le meedi e metsi wa rona ke ena Kgosi Dlamini ke deputy president mane ho Netball of South Africa.
1: Let's go to the questions of the listeners. The first question here is, what concrete action are being taken to drive the commercialization of netball to make it sustainable, professional career of local players and for male coaches?
2: That question will be answered by the CEO. I think we know that the new CEO is starting on the 16th of March. Mm-hmm. So in terms of the commercialization, he is going to deal with it,
3: because we need sponsors.
1: Yes.
3: In order for you to have a professional league, we need sponsors.
1: Mm.
3: We know that we've got a long way to go so that we can empower the coaches, the male coaches especially now, because we know that we are going for the male World Cup as well as the females. It all lies on the sponsorship. That's the CEO will be dealing with it.
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1: It's the People's Sports Guru. It's the Kakapa Sports Show with the People's Sports Guru. I've just landed. A busy day. Orlando Pirates Conference. Hey, Marumo Galansi. And the Springbok, Coach Rassi. I just landed on 011, the Pulse of Jersey. It's a beautiful Wednesday. It is a football night. Remember the upset of last night. Hey, Malawi beating Nigeria. The Eagles. A lot of people didn't sleep last night because Malawi punished the Nigerians. Another game, the second game last night. Hey, it was busy. Egypt. It's a big upset. Egypt got a hiding from Zimbabwe. Mozambique, I mean. The score, 6-0. I'm not going to say much, but tonight, let us break it down. Also, this heavy score, it tells you that score, Egypt got beaten 6-0. It's a big score. It's a big talk. It's been busy. We don't know what's happening. Expectations of Egypt. People expected to win Egypt to go easy with this game, to win this game. But it wasn't easy. 6. Zimbabwe punishing them last night. I'm not going to say much, but I'm saying such a big score. But I'll bring Kani in tonight because we're also going to break down what's been happening, the awards. Hey, a lot of

0: talks because of those awards. Remember, the goalkeeper of the season will be, we did have him, we did record him. Hey, it's been busy. Kani,
1: how you doing?
0: I'm good, man, can't complain. We started late today because I had to be busy with the conference of Orlando Pirates. Remember, this weekend it's the first game against Milford at Orlando Arena Stadium. 3:30.
1: Yeah. Most definitely, I heard about that. Apparently, everything is sold out. Did you manage to get some tickets there while you were there?
0: I'm saying the tickets was last night already sold out of that game.
1: Yeah, no, it's obviously a fantastic occasion, you know, Orlando Pirates, the league winners against newly promoted Milford FC. So, yeah, it's going to be a spectacle.
0: A big one. I'm just saying because Milford are the newcomers in the Premier League. So, hey, they're already featuring you against the Premier Champions. It's a big one.
1: Yeah.
0: Expectation for Milford, I don't know, because you look at the signings of Orlando Pirates this season. They just got also a new striker. Hey, I'm not going to say much, Kani. I think you know who am I talking about.
1: Yeah, most definitely. It's going to be interesting to obviously see how they, you know, how he adapts obviously to the new system and, you know, how Orlando Pirates plan to retain the title they so valiantly won last season.
0: Yes, Kani, let's jam also straight into it. Can you please break down to the listeners the awards? How did it go?
1: Yeah, no, I mean, I think what they should have told us is that, you know, the awards, it should be only for Pirates fans, because it seems like they were the only ones who were excited about those awards. Just to obviously give a quick rundown, I think out of all the awards, Pirates only missed out on two, and they weren't even player-based. You know what I mean? They were giving it out to a couple of legends and all of those guys there. So, it's been quite the award ceremony. A lot of people obviously are questioning whether or not this was a, you know, fair thing to do. But I mean, if you give a look at Pirates' performance last season, how could you not give them so many awards?
0: You're quite right, Kani, because you look at how they started. Remember, they lost two games in a row. And people were already saying, we cannot talk about Orlando Pirates because there's no points.
1: Exactly. So it's one of those things where, you know, if you have a season like they did, where you know, you were just so dominant, especially defensively as well. I think they had one of the fewest, you know, amounts of goals conceded in the league there. You know, that's a very strong team, you know.
0: You're quite right. You look at from before TLP left to the US, you look at that TLP, Mbogazi, you look at the captain himself, CBC, you look at a lot of players, Makhekin Makaule in the middle of the park, you look at Kawelo Dlamini, you look at that Rile Mufokeng in the middle of the park also, you look at Apollos just coming also in the season, that season. At his peak, yeah, from Polokwane City, when he was signed from Orlando Pirates, you look at MasterChef Banana Dashboard, Sipompule, also coming and gelling in that team. It tells you that Orlando Pirates means business also this season, because you look at their signings currently right now, what's been happening in the camp of Orlando Pirates.
1: Yeah, most definitely. And I think, you know, with what business that they have done, this is how you retain a title. You know, this is how you send a message to the league to say, hey, listen, it wasn't just a once-off. We are here to, you know, take the not only the league from Sundowns, but to take the dominance as well away from them. This is our era now. So it's up to these other teams to see how they go ahead and respond to it.
0: And Kani, you look at what you just said. You look at what they did before even taking the Premier League. They got three trophies, doing it three times in a row. You look at the MTN8,
1: exactly.
0: You look at the MTN8, the Black Label Cup, and the NetBank Cup.
1: Yeah. I mean, you know, it's very few times that we see teams do the treble. I mean, we've seen Sundowns, you know, attempt to do it on multiple occasions, but, you know, miss out maybe on a single trophy and all that sort of stuff, you know, per season. But, you know, that was utter dominance from Orlando Pirates. You know what I mean? You never would have predicted that at the beginning of the season. But as you saw the performances as the season went on, you were telling yourself, you know, who's going to stop these guys? You know what I mean? Who's going to genuinely stop these guys? So it was a valiant effort, and you know, it's not a crazy thing to say they could possibly do it again, because I'm looking at their signings and I'm looking at the signings of these other teams, and I don't think anyone can compete, to be honest.
0: You're quite right, Gani, because you look at this season and they're still busy in the market looking for another striker. You look at the forward players Mbutuma, Evidence Mukhopa, you look at the Radio Pala. Now they just added a new striker in that. Going forward for Orlando Pirates tells you they're preparing to go to the CAF, and they meaning that we need to beef up our team because we'll be playing a lot of games.
1: Yeah, most definitely. I think CAF is obviously no joke. I think with what they obviously accomplished last season, they will be looking at, you know, doing more. This time bringing the CAF home, not letting Sundowns run away with you know, the stars that they're collecting there. So it's obviously more intense competition, you know, going for the league and trying to win that African trophy there. So it's one of those ones where I think the recruiting very well, and the recruiting obviously to compete on all fronts.
0: You're quite right, and can you remember, I think me and you both know that there were rumors about the coach leaving Orlando Pirates. Remember, at the end of the season, he said he was tired, but now when he got back for the preseason, they went to Spain, and there were rumors that saying it's a possible he might go to Al Ahly, he might go to Zamalek. There were so many rumors behind him.
1: Yeah, no, most definitely. I think it's one of those things where, you know, the rumors obviously started within the season, right? Yeah. When there was a bit of a rough patch, and you know, it was like, are we actually going to stick with this guy or not? You know, now that our league is, now that the focus is on the league and stuff like that. So it's one of those things where he has to make a decision. You know, I compare it to what Pep Guardiola went through in the Premier League last season, where he was doing so well and there were questions, are you leaving, are you not leaving, what's going to happen at the end of the season? And I think with you look at what he accomplished, how could you not stay at Orlando Pirates? You know what I mean? And you know, it's one of those things where you just have to assess the opportunities available to you and what you're currently doing now and just make that decision based off that.
0: You're quite right, Gani, because you look at Coach Wadu. Before he landed at Orlando Pirates, he comes from Morocco. He's a former Morocco national team player. Then he came to Marumo Gallantsi as the head coach. He did very well with Marumo. Then Orlando Pirates took him as the head coach at Orlando Pirates. When he started with Orlando Pirates, his first game he lost. His second game he lost. No points on the board. Kaizer Chiefs or Sundowns already had points. And people talked and said, this is not really a material coach for Orlando Pirates. What's happening actually, because he lost their two games. And they say it's not how you start, it's how you end at the end of the day. So Coach Wadu proved a lot of people wrong because they called him a plumber, but he showed his character. He stuck to his ground.
1: Yeah, most definitely. And I think, you know, obviously, there was a lot of judgment, and how could they not be? You know, these are the biggest clubs in the country, right? Yeah. So when they're not producing results the way the fans expect them to, there's obviously going to be questions at the man ahead. But I think we've seen on countless occasions with plenty of different managers, it's all about time, you know what I mean, to implement your style of play, your philosophies, and to obviously feel out who are the players who are going to take you the distance. And I think maybe that's the part that fans don't understand, right? First couple of games and people think, you know, the league's ending next week and we've lost it, you know what I mean? But it's a season-long thing. And I think the more you saw Pirates go into the season, the more belief there was. There were still questions, obviously, in the middle of it with all that happened in CAF and all that sort of stuff. But I think Pirates fans cannot complain with what they bagged. I mean, you know, all those trophies, how could you not keep them?
0: You're probably right, Gani, because there was still a lot of rumors happening in that camp of Orlando Pirates. Remember, they went to also, I remember it was the which cup? It's the Nedbank Cup. Remember when they played against Kastrik? A lot of Pirates lost that game because remember Kastrik went there as the underdogs. So
1: exactly.
0: they showed character against Orlando Pirates. They showed more hungry than Orlando Pirates because they went to that game with a low block against Orlando Pirates. And Orlando Pirates supporters were so upset to say, how can this guy not play Sipombuli? How can he not play Talent Tembata? Because remember, when you talk about Talent Tembata, he's never lost a game, Talent Tembata, since he started playing at Orlando Pirates.
1: Yeah, most definitely, and especially if you look at what happened in that particular day, you know, with let me just say that particular weekend, right? We had the early knockout of Sundowns, we had the early knockout of Kaizer Chiefs, and it was all left to Pirates to stay in that competition and possibly go the distance. But you know, that like you said, those guys come in, play the low block, you know, capitalize on the opportunity that they're given, you know, which weren't many, but you know, they did what had to be done, and there were still questions at that point in time. But like you said, it's a long season, there's so much up for grabs, and let's judge this guy with what he's done at the end of the season rather than looking at the little bits that happened in between the season. Because I don't believe in, you know, unless you're doing terribly, I don't believe in sacking a manager during the season, you know, unless he's way below where he was. And Pirates were still in and around, you know, challenging for the league, challenging for certain other competitions. It's just maybe the performance that would happen with such, you know, an underdog of a team, you know, coming over Pirates, maybe sat somewhere wrong with the fans there.
0: You're probably right, Kani, because I felt like the supporters of Orlando Pirates were under pressure. Remember, Kaizer Chiefs was, their supporters were like, yeah, you guys are not going to take the Premier League until you wait for us to win the Premier League as Kaizer Chiefs. And most of them got so much upset, those fans of Orlando Pirates. But they forgot to say, look, we've got the MTN 8. We've got the Black Label currently. How many trophies did Chiefs win for the season? You understand? Because look, when you are a supporter, you look at your house. Don't look at the next door and say, what's happening next door? Concentrate on your house. As long your house has groceries, why must you care about another person next door? Because because you look at Orlando Pirates coach Wadi was doing very well. I'm not even going to take his side, but when he started fire, remember Pirates was beating people 4-5-6 4-5-6 high scores. You look at your Titos performing, your Evidence Mukhupa scoring, your Mbutuma scoring. Remember, fans didn't love Mbutuma, but him being in that box was very important. I had to understand why the coach is playing Mbutuma, because he's a box striker. He's never out of the box. Either the cutback or a cross, you'll get Mbutuma in the box.
1: Yeah, most definitely. And obviously, like you said, I mean, you've just put it perfectly there. You know, a lot of players didn't have a lot of, you know, buy-in from the fans, but as the performances went, as they proved themselves, you know, it's, you have to earn the love that the fans give you, and that's what those boys did. You have to give the fans belief that you're going to accomplish things, and that's what those boys did. So I mean, there's nothing really else to muster up about that. So it's just about, you know, how Pirates, you know, do this season, you know, and how they'll rebuild from losing a couple of players there. I mean, you know, the Mfokeng has gone on to Belgium to do the bits there. Hopefully they're doing well, because I know that they're playing the qualifiers for the Champions League. So maybe on those Tuesdays and Wednesday nights, we can see the boy flourish there. So, I mean, they've replaced a couple of players that they've lost very well. But, you know, it remains to be seen whether they'll be as strong as they were that season. I mean, you know, you were talking about the awards. He bagged the majority of them. So does losing a player like that, you know, does the signings that they've made, you know, enough to replace a player like Rebohile Mofokeng? Yeah. You know, young player of the season. He's there. Let me just go ahead. Player of the season, he's there. Footballer of the season, he's there. In terms of the top goal scorer, he's third. In terms of assist, he's joint at the top. In terms of goal contributions, he's there at the top. with 18 goals and assists in the league alone. So, you know, are the signings that they've made enough to replace that amount of quality that we went on to go see last season?
0: You're quite right, Kani. I think let's go on a break. When you come back, we'll be breaking the rest out. Who took what, who didn't take what home. Hey, it's a battle of the battle. I'm not going to say much, but it's been tough. I know a lot of Kaizer Chiefs supporters have been complaining also. Hey, I'm not going to say much. Let's go on the ad break.
1: Yes, sir.
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0: Gunny, let me just play the clips of today where I went to Orlando Pirates conference.
1: Yep.
0: Yeah, let's get into the clips and here we spoke also to Sipho Chaine.

0: try to get it sorted out. But can you, while we are sorting out that, the game of last night's game. Let's talk about last night's game. You look at Egypt and Zimbabwe.
1: Pretty shocking, from Egypt's day, what happened last night in the Women's AFCON. Obviously, that is the tournament that we are paying attention to, since the World Cup has been, finished there. You've got Egypt that happened. Are you referring to the Women's AFCON? I think you said Zimbabwe there. Oh, yes, no. Because I thought you said Zimbabwe. It was actually Zambia that went. Yeah, it was actually Zambia that went crazy there on Egypt. A very unexpected result, given what we were saying going into the tournament, saying that Egypt, your Moroccos and your Algerias are going to be very dominant. Well, we had a reverse of that yesterday. 6-0 Zambia to Egypt there. One of the players bagging a hat trick, I think it was, in that her name obviously is the striker there, Barbara Banda, grabbing her hat trick against Egypt, and the other three goals obviously scored by the other women that were playing, Nachula and Piri, grabbing some goals for themselves there as well.
0: What a game, Kani. I'm saying I was also disappointed of Nigeria. They got beaten by Malawi.
1: Yeah. And I think, this is the tournament of the underdogs, right? Yeah. You've got Malawi who went 3 goals, Nigeria 2. To be honest, it was a dominant display because those goals from Nigeria came at the end of the game. So you can say there were consolation goals to show that they were there instead of, the shambles that they had produced up until that tournament. Just to give you some context on that game, 10 shots for Nigeria, 8 on target, another wasteful performance from the favorites, the current defending champions of the WAFCON. And then Malawi also had 10 goals and 7 shots on target. So a pretty even game, but knowing Nigeria's quality, you can go ahead and say that they were wasteful. You know what I mean?
0: Yeah.
1: And, it does bring remnants of what was happening with the South Africa game. But I also do want to shed some light on the stats for the Zambia versus Egypt game, just to put in context how dominant the ladies of Zambia were. 22 shots, 12 on target, 6 goals scored, right?
0: Yeah.
1: And for Egypt, just 5 shots and 3 on target. It was night and day in terms of who was up for that match.
0: Yana.
1: Yeah. Definitely. And, a lot of shocking results, obviously, in this tournament. I wouldn't be surprised if we see some today. But, today's games, you look at all the teams that are playing, Ghana versus Cape Verde, Cameroon versus Mali. These are teams that you expect to maybe show up, in a sort of 2-2 game, 3-2, those tight sort of games, not the sort of underdogs that we've seen beat the giants in this tournament.
0: You're quite right, Kani, because the underdogs, they're the one doing the right job. And the top dogs, they're getting knocked out.
1: Yeah. They're losing the first games. But, I actually am very grateful that, more quality is shown from these nations that, coming into the tournament, we don't really expect much for. Because, people can say, South Africa lost, Nigeria lost, Egypt lost. But the sort of bright side of this is that going forward in the tournament, this is a wake-up call for these big countries, right? And we're going to see much more tense performances and hopefully better games and more goals scored so they can stay in this tournament.
0: Kani, if we go into the Banyana Banyana game, what do you think went wrong with Coach Tethery? Is it a starting 11? Or I don't know. Maybe you can break it down to us. So let me have a better understanding what happened there, because you had a better vision of that game. You've watched it, because I had load shedding. Even last night, I couldn't even watch any game. Load shedding again.
1: Yeah. I think it's not necessarily. I've seen a lot of people, give some stick towards Coach Desiree Ellis there in terms of, we are part, a lot of people are saying we've peaked under her, you know, now it's time to refresh the squad. I actually thought that was a dominant performance. I mean, just to put into some context, there's some stats that we went over yesterday. South Africa had 63% of possession, 17 shots, 9 of them on target, right? We had 5 corners in that game. So it wasn't about necessarily how South Africa play. Maybe it's not, you know, favorable. That was a dominant performance. We were just wasteful up top. What I would like to know is, why do we not have more attacking options up top? Because the only other player that was subbed in that could have gotten us a goal was Ntabiseng Majai. So, you know, when you look at that, and she's the only option in that striker position that we can sort of shift her to as an attacker to get us those goals. Why do we not have more, you know, options? Because like I said, the most frustrating thing for me to watch is when we have a lot of possession, a lot of shots, but we don't have the goals to back that possession and dominance up. You know what I mean? What is the point of keeping so much possession if we're not going to do anything with it? 17 shots and you produced nine, you know, shots on target with only one goal. In that same game, you lose. I can't believe it, and I think a lot of people's frustrations are misdirected at Miss Desiree Ellis.
0: I get you, Kani, because even my uncle was so frustrated about that game. But Kani, let's go back into the Cape Verde game tonight. You look at Cape Verde. Is Cape Verde going to do the job, the ladies' team? Because we saw the men's team, very quality. They played, they showed character. Are we expecting such a game from the ladies tonight?
1: Yeah, I mean, I see no reason why, right? A lot of people are calling them the underdogs, you know, coming into this game. Well, I think that's a favorable thing for them, because as we've seen, a lot of underdogs have been doing the business in this tournament there. So I don't think there will be a phase. I think they've actually grabbed some motivation from, you know, the other countries that have pulled up the upsets in this tournament. And I don't see why, you know, them going into this game, they're not telling themselves that we can actually do this. You know, I would expect Ghana to be the country that is maybe much more fearful on whether or not they have this in the bag or not.
0: You know, I haven't watched Ghana's ladies, but I've watched Cote d'Ivoire. Ghana, those girls, they run all over Burkina Faso. They run like men.
1: Yeah.
0: They kick like men.
1: Yeah. Yeah, no, it's obviously a dominant display. I would put them and Morocco as favorites to maybe reach this final. But, you know, anything can happen. As we've seen, the story is not going according to plan for majority of this team. So yeah, a couple of games, you know, forward, we might be seeing something different.
0: I've watched Morocco. They've got that tiki-taka, their Brazil touches. Oh, in the middle of the park, you look at them going forward, the cutbacks, the crosses. They know how to play. They know how to build it from behind and coming forward. You look at that team, it's good.
1: Yeah, most definitely, most definitely. In regards to Morocco, I mean, they have the, if I'm not mistaken, the second top goal scorer in the tournament. They have the top assister in the tournament right now. And, you know, the players with the highest goal contributions in the tournament. So these are people who are very efficient. Right, these are ladies that are very efficient when they play the ball. Like you're saying, their passes are accurate. They take their chances when it counts, and you know they've just, you know, displayed a very dominant performance so far. And you know we can expect that going, you know, much further into the tournament.
0: You're quite right, Kani. On Friday, Kani, I'll be having guests. Mamelodi Sundowns guests will be in the studio. We will be talking to them, Kani.
1: Most definitely, we'll be obviously looking forward to that, hearing, you know, what the expectations are for the former champions, you know, Mamelodi Sundowns, and what their fans think and what they're expecting in terms of going into this season. Are they going to reclaim what was theirs once upon a time?
0: And we're having another legend who's also will be in the building, Shakes Manoga. You remember him, former Mamelodi Sundowns goal scorer, striker.
1: Most definitely, most definitely. Very exciting guest. Would be happy to go ahead and pick his brain about the beautiful game and what his expectations are.
0: Yeah, Kani. And Gani, tomorrow we will continue to break down what's been happening in our camp of Orlando Pirates. I will be starting with the clips that I went to record today at the camp of Orlando Pirates at the conference, them preparing for the big game this weekend. As we can see, it's a sold-out affair. No tickets anymore. VIP sold out. Parking sold out. I don't know.
1: No, very, very big affair. You know, that's happening this weekend. Very surprising as well. You know what I mean? Considering the stakes of the game. But it shows the, you know, the excitement that people have around Orlando Pirates and what they've gone ahead and achieved. They want to see more of it. Obviously, it is also a unique sort of experience to see a newly promoted side go head to head with, you know, the current champions, so fresh from, you know, the celebrations and the parties that they've had in regarding to that. Very, very beautiful outcome that's happened there. It's obviously good to see South African football being so supported so much and having these sellouts there.
0: You're quite right, Gani. Gani, I want us to break down. You look at the next feature. You look at Marumo Galansi versus Chipa United at 3:30, and you see the second game, it is Stellies 3:30 versus Usutu AmaZulu. Then you look at the third game. This game has been postponed. Mamelodi Sundowns against Marumo Galansi. They cite Mamelodi Sundowns. They ask for the Marumo to postpone the game because they are still healing of the loss of Jaden Adams, Grootman.
1: Yeah, most definitely. Condolences, obviously, to the family. May he rest in peace. And it is a very tough time, obviously. We've seen a lot of, you know, teams obviously be affected when players pass away. Just to make a comparison there, you know, after Diego Jota for Liverpool passed away, we saw the decline of Liverpool and how that affected them. And a lot of things were rearranged, obviously, around that. So I would expect the same sort of respect to be passed on to you know, Mamelodi Sundowns and their loss to such a wonderful player for club and country. The future was definitely bright for him, but I think, you know, there should be no sort of frustration on why those games were gone ahead and postponed and rearranged there. You know, we just have to pay our respects and have all the formalities you know, worked around, and you know, the football will commence when the time is right and once everyone has gone ahead and healed and gotten their hearts in the right place.
0: You're quite right, Gani. You look at Grootman Jaden Adams. He has touched so many people's hearts, so many players. People who didn't even know Jaden Adams were crying for his life. Only at the age of 25, man, we expected so much from him. Grootman Jaden Adams. Remember, there were so many scouts looking at him. He's supposed to be in Europe, actually.
1: Yeah, most definitely. A lot of eyes were on our boys, you know, in the World Cup, and you expected like a bright future and a lot of opportunities for them. We were going to see plenty of Adams, you know, play for Bafana in the next AFCON with the new Africa Nations League that's actually coming through, that's being established, would have given, you know, him an extra platform to showcase his skills, and also the next World Cup, which we know at this point with the amount of talent that we had in him and, you know, have currently with all the other players, we definitely would have qualified for that. So, you know, when you're trying to replace such quality at national level, not at club level, because remember, at club level, you can go out and scout wherever. But for Bafana, we can't just go ahead and scout whoever to replace Jaden Adams. This is a talent that was born and raised in this country, and that's very hard to replace because there are very few people who had the quality that he had.
0: You're probably right, Gani. Gani, here's another story I want us to break tomorrow. We'll be playing the clip, so we'll be going to each and every clip. The Orlando Pirates camp that I went to today, you look at Sipho Chaina, he spoke, Apollo spoke, the head coach, Opodlela, CBC spoke to the public media. We had also Marumo Galansi. I had to go to Marumo Galansi. I had Undlodlo. He spoke about the new season. Remember, they renewed his contract currently. And Edgar Manaka, he was the captain of Marumo Galansi. They also renewed his contract. They brought new players into Marumo Galansi. Even the chairman spoke. And let me just break it down. Marumo Gallantsi will be moving from Plom to Rustenburg now.
1: Yeah, that is a huge move, and that is obviously exciting news. We'll see how they'll obviously adapt to the different climate change, the different, you know, environments, and how that will affect them coming into the season. Can't wait to break more of that down tomorrow.
0: Yeah, and another thing, Gunny, we also will be talking about Sebastian and the new signing of Orlando Pirates. We had his agent also, and he said a few important things about him to say. No, he will be gelling into that Orlando Pirates camp. He will be doing good. He will be scoring those crucial goals for Orlando Pirates. If they have a proper midfielder in the middle of the park, you look at players like Matume, you look at Tito, why not? You look at Moremi. I mean, Orlando Pirates has all the quality. You look at Talent Abata. I'm a Talent Awafani in that middle of the park of the Sea Robbers.
1: Yeah, most definitely. A very stacked team, and as you would expect in regards to who they've lost and how they're trying to replace that amount of talent there. So we can't wait to hear what they have to say about that tomorrow and you know, pick their brains in terms of what they expect for the coming season.
0: And before we close, Gani, also we'll be breaking it down. The last story of the day we will be hearing from the coach himself. We got a hold of Coach Mangobaniti, him saying it's been a process for him, that he's supposed to be out of the country for a very long time, and he's supposed to be at Kaizer Chiefs. There have been talks at Kaizer Chiefs, but it never went possible because there are certain people who destroy certain people. That's what he said, but we'll hear that tomorrow. We'll be also having the story of the chairman of Marumo Gallantsi also saying something.
1: Yeah, most definitely. Can't wait to obviously hear that. A bit of a controversial one in regards to Mangobaniti. But we'll have to hear what he has to say and, you know, analyze the facts versus his opinion and see whether the decisions that were made were right for, you know, everyone involved.
0: Thank you, my brother Kani. Kani is a football analyst. Europe, even in South Africa, rugby is one of the best out of Durban. Siti halala, Kani.
1: Allah, you guys take care. Love you.
0: Thank you, man. It was the Sports Avenue, the Sports Dikakapa Sports Show with the People Sports Guru. It's 011 The Pulse of Josie. It's a beautiful Wednesday. Tonight, the ladies will be on Ghana, Cape Verde. I'm not going to say much, but let's meet tomorrow, 6 o'clock, same time, at Dikakapa Sports Show with the People Sports Guru at 011 The Pulse of Josie. We're already late. Hey, they're going to tell us our story with you. Hey. Why didn't you guys play the news at 7 o'clock? I'm saying sorry to the leadership, to Tepo, Bra Eddie, Sandra. We say thank you. Have a great night. It is that boy, the People Sports Guru. Khamampiani.
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3: This is 011 Radio, the pulse of Josie. Zero One One Dialogue, 7 to 9 p.m. Tuesday to Thursday, the talk show on the pulse of Josie. 7 to 9 p.m. Tuesday to Thursday.
11: DA leader Nico Jagger for Gauteng leadership. We are deeply in a serious crisis, and I've seen different statements from leadership of different political parties, including yours. What do you think is the cause of water shortage in Gauteng?
12: We don't have a water shortage. We have an infrastructure problem. For the past 30 plus years, there's been very little maintenance and refurbishment on water infrastructure.
3: 7 to 9 p.m., Tuesday to Thursday, 011 Dialogue. 7 to 9 p.m., Tuesday to Thursday.
11: Ba kwetsi ba di transporto tse tsa bana ba sekolo ba lla ka gore kgwebo ya bona ya go bala. Ntate Joseph Mabula ke ena chairman wa Gauteng Education Transport Service.
13: We want the law enforcers to enforce the laws, yes. But it doesn't mean that not just because TSEPO decided that, you know, I'm taking my pension package and I'm going to buy myself an Avanza and put kids in my boot, does not mean that now everybody is doing that. We are compliant and we want to do the right thing. So they do have that record, but the promotion of non-affiliation of members will always create such a problem.
3: 7 to 9 p.m., Tuesday to Thursday, 011 Dialogue. 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
11: Dade, Mr. Zigebe from United Democratic Movement, UDM, to hear their stand.
6: This is not the first time that we've been speaking about a water crisis itself, because there were warnings that were given even by the Department of Water Affairs. And there was a plan which was tabled in council. And the question is, where is that plan? It is a legal document that now should be guiding Johannesburg Water and groundwater.
3: 7 to 9 p.m. Tuesday to Thursday, 011 Dialogue.

0: 7 to 9 p.m., Tuesday to Thursday.
1: Ba kwetsi ba di transporto tse tsa bana ba sekolo ba lla ka gore kgwebo ya bona e a go bala. Ntate Joseph Mabula ke ena chairman wa Gauteng Education Transport Service.
2: We want the law enforcers to enforce the laws, yes. But it doesn't mean that not just because SEPO decided that, you know, I'm taking my pension package and I'm going to buy myself an Avanza and put kids in my boot, does not mean that now everybody is doing that. We are compliant and we want to do the right thing. So they do have that record, but the promotion of non-affiliation of members will always create such a problem.
0: 7 to 9 p.m., Tuesday to Thursday, 011 Dialogue.
3: Good morning, Ms. Silva. Good morning, Mr. Bodlani.
4: Good morning,
3: Chair. Good morning, Advocate Johnson.
5: Good morning, Chair.
3: Let's start here. You remember yesterday we gave you some homework that stemmed from a question put to you by Commissioner Baloyi. And that question concerned the four counts that General Masemola is charged with, all of which are based on the Public Finance Management Act, or the PFMA as it is usually called. Commissioner Baloyi's point was, Commissioner Baloyi suggested to you, and she wanted a response, that those charges cannot stand alone. They must be related to some other offenses that do fall under the mandate of IDEC. You remember the question. I added to that question the fact that the section actually makes reference to additional, and I said to you that surely this must mean that the offenses under paragraph C of section 7, 1, capital letter A, those offenses under the specified statutes there must therefore be, because of the use of additional, be additional to something that's already referred to. And if it's only offenses under the statutes, then IDEC does not have a mandate. I even said to you, you must give meaning to the word additional. In fact, I should actually have gone further than just additional. I should have said that this is additional related, so underline related as well, statutory offenses. So you would have to give meaning to additional related statutory offenses. And if what General Masemola is charged with are only the statutory offenses, in fact, in this case, statutory offenses relating to only the one statute, the PFMA, on what basis does IDEC have a mandate to charge General Masemola under the PFMA, standing all by itself? Unless you have a different, or you give the words additional related statutory offenses a different meaning to the one I'm suggesting to you. Can you please respond?
5: So, good morning, Chair and Commissioners.
3: Yes, good morning. Good morning, Advocate.
5: I've done the homework. I don't know if I'm going to pass, so we're going to give it the best shot that I could. I did go back, and it is correct, Commissioner Baloyi, that he faces charges relating to the PFMA. And so we've got to go

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3: Now, we have several accused that are charged. And you will find that not all of the accused are charged for all of the same offenses. You may find that some face three or four and some face just one, etc. But they all arise out of the serious, complex corruption and commercial crime matter, which is the Medicare matter. It is in that vein that we go back, Chair, and when we look at Section 7.1a, the sub-A, our case, the Medicare matter, relates to serious, high-profile, or complex corruption, commercial or financial crime cases.
4: Test your mind.
5: DA leader Nico Jaga for Gauteng leadership. We are deeply in a serious crisis, and I've seen different statements from leadership of different political parties, including yours. What do you think is the cause of water shortage in Gauteng?
6: We don't have a water shortage. We have an infrastructure problem. For the past 30 plus years, there's been very little maintenance and refurbishment on water infrastructure.
4: 7 to 9 p.m., Tuesday to Thursday, 011 Dialogue.
3: Cases. The involvement of Commissioner Masemola in relation to the serious high-profile or complex corruption, commercial or financial crimes are as related to the PFMA. When these offences were allegedly taking place, the serious, complex, commercial, General Matlow, from the risk audit of the police, brought it to the attention of the then commissioner to say that there is these offences taking place. There's unlawfulness happening in this contract. And Commissioner, as the accounting officer, you need to stop the contract and therefore stop the payment. It took him a long time to do so. And what then happened is, in not acting in terms of his duties as the accounting officer, to act promptly, to act diligently, monies were in fact then paid out because of these unlawful corrupt activities in the approximate value of 50 million rands. And then the contract was stopped. He said it is all flowing out of the main transaction. It was brought to his attention and the bringing

0: bring it to his attention is because he is the accounting officer. And had he acted, then the perpetuation of this unlawful corruption, commercial and financial crimes would not have taken place. It is so, Chair, we never said that he was party to the corruption, but he is being charged then for the PFMA arising out of those matters that he had become aware of and that we say he then did not stop. And that is as...
1: That's a valiant attempt, but I do not think it takes you to a pass mark. Let me make a very cruel example and say, let us say all of the people that General Masemola is charged with were dead, all of them. And therefore there was no question of them being charged with all the offenses, with any of the offenses you are seeking to rely on and to suggest that General Masemola's charges are additional to. So General Masemola then has to be charged under the PFMA all by himself. So what would the PFMA charges be additional to? What would the PFMA charges be additional to? Nothing.
0: You get my point. Yes.
1: So it's on that basis that I say your attempt to just force the PFMA charges being additional simply does not work. Do you agree? It doesn't. Because all that General Masemola is charged with are the PFMA offenses. So when you look at him, those offenses, insofar as General Masemola is concerned, are not additional to anything, are not related to anything. It's just those PFMA offenses only. And you cannot force the additional by merely relating to charges faced by other people, charges that have nothing to do with him whatsoever. And the cruel example I give actually makes the point abundantly clear. Do you agree?
0: I agree, it makes the point clear.
1: Yes.
0: If you'd allow me to, and then I stop.
1: Yes.
0: It, in the manner in which it transpires, the PFMA is in relation to, and that is as far as I take it, it is in relation to the serious complex corruption, commercial and financial crimes. If those had not taken place, there is no need for the charge to be preferred, PFMA or otherwise, against Commissioner Masemola. But that is as far as I can take that argument. And I just wanted the opportunity to explain where I took that in relation.
1: But for as long as... Sorry, please finish.
0: No, I said
1: yes.
0: That is as far as I'm able to take it because it is in relation to...
1: Yes.
0: Had those not happened, there wouldn't have been these charges.
1: Yes. You see, for as long as you agree with me and you are not able to argue against my cruel example, that point is, simply does not work. It doesn't. Because if he was all by himself, you couldn't. It would be nonsensical to talk about additional, because it would be additional to what? Additional to what? Because that additional is a conscious choice of word by the legislature or the legislator. It's a conscious choice of word. Otherwise, they would just have said, relating to these statutory, or rather, offenses arising from these statutes, and then the statutes would be itemized. The use of additional is because there must first be other offenses. Otherwise, additional simply does not make sense. You must accept that.
0: I leave it to that, Chair.
1: Do you agree that otherwise...
0: I have to agree with your reasoning.
1: Sorry.
0: I have to agree with your reasoning.
1: Thank you.
0: I made the point I thought I need to make.
1: Yes.
0: It is based on my understanding.
1: Yes. No.
0: And I have
1: Yeah, I suggest to you, or as other people would say, I put it to you that your reasoning in this regard
0: will not hold water.
1: It simply does not. Thank you.
2: Advocacy Law, there's a further issue on this. If you go to file 9 on page 3520, this is General Matlow's own.

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1: So, sorry,
2: Advocate Johnson, you should not leave your seat when your testimony is concluded, being under the belief that the commissioners are suggesting that General Masemula has no case to answer insofar as the PFMA is concerned. We are not suggesting that at all. What we are focusing on is IDEC's mandate. IDEC, insofar as the PFMA is concerned, on our reading, IDEC's mandate is only if there are other charges and then the PFMA charges are additional to that. That's all that we are saying at this stage. It's about IDEC's mandate.
1: I hear you.
2: You see what I mean?
1: I understand.
2: So whether or not PMA offences have in fact been committed is something else altogether, but it's not something that must be pursued by IDEC. That's all we are suggesting to you.
1: Thank you, Chair.
2: Thank you.
3: Yes, thank you, Chair. Good morning, Advocate Johnson.
1: Morning, Commissioner.
3: I'm going to deal with process leading to the charges by IDEC. So the Section 27 affidavit or...
1: Sorry, Chair, I think that... Sorry, Commissioner Khumalo. I don't know if the Chair found his file. It was file... You got file 9. Sorry,
2: yesterday already I did. Thank you very much, Advocate Johnson.
3: In your response to Chair, you referred to General Matlou's affidavit. So if you look at General Matlou's affidavit starting on 3519, what she says in 3520 in relation to General Masemola is that, so first of all, she's the head of risk and integrity, so head of risk and compliance at SEPS. And she would have investigated these issues, as I'm sure her job description requires her to. And then she says in paragraph 8 on 3520, she then advised General Masemola to consider terminating the contract with Medicare to save subs from irreparable harm and to diminish the financial prejudice suffered by subs. Then she says General Masemola terminated. So General Masemola accepted the advice. Do you see that?
1: Yes.
3: Now, if you read Section 86 of PFMA with Section 38, what it requires is willful and grossly negligent conduct on the part of General Masemola. As I understand those two sections, they would kick in if, notwithstanding the advice by the head of risk and compliance, he does absolutely nothing. Because then that would be willful and grossly negligent. But if your head of risk says, I've investigated this, here is an audit report that shows that at the time when you did not know, some members of SAPS in supply chain were colluding with Mr. Matlala's company. And as a result, this contract was concluded. They were also colluding in relation to the issue of, I think it's in charge 3, of the orders, of the purchase orders, which is not something that as a commissioner you would generally know because it happens at supply chain level. If now head of risk investigates, gives you an audit report and says, the purchase order process and even the granting of the contract from the beginning were tainted by criminality. You as accounting officer, you come in at that level and you say, now that I have all this information, what do I do with it? And if upon receiving that advice, you terminate the contract, where is the willful intentional conduct and the grossly negligent, because the way these charges are formulated, IDEC is basically saying from the date the tender was awarded, because they say from May 2024 until May 2025. So they say from the date the tender was awarded, already there was willfulness and grossly negligent conduct on the part of General Masemola. But that cannot be if you look at the issue of the purchase orders, for example, in count two. Those only started coming in after the tender was awarded. And payments only happened after services were rendered. So it cannot be that from the 8th of May already, because there was no tender on the 8th of May. The service provider was appointed in June, and after they were appointed, we've had evidence that there were then meetings about how the contract is going to be implemented. And the contract was then implemented much later, from September onwards, if I remember Brigadier Macheng's evidence correctly. So it's not clear to me how in May, June, July, August, PFMA breaches could have occurred on the part of General Masemola. So do you see where I'm going? That you can only sustain the PFMA charges, the ones that are formulated at least. There may well be others that he's guilty of and we are not aware of. But the ones that you have in count one to count four, you can only sustain them if, after he has received advice from the head of risk, he ignores that advice and allows SAPS to continue with this contract. I know I've said a lot, so maybe respond only to the last part. Assume that everything I said before the last part was just background.
1: So how I understand it and is that from the time that he was informed by the risk officer, yes, General Matlow, he took quite a bit of time before he acted on the information and the advice given. And it is precisely because he took a long time, it is in that period that monies became released. That is how I understand
3: it. Do you accept that, like any of us, when you get opinion, you first have to consider it, you first have to apply your mind to it before you act? Because if you act in haste, you could be sued for breach of contract, you could be sued for failure to apply your mind. I mean, some of the issues we've criticized you for was blindly accepting briefings without looking at underlying documents to satisfy yourself that, you know, the Section 27 read with the Section 28 applications are actually consistent and they are relevant to the complaint of Mr. Adams. So one does not, in the normal course, you get advice today, you act immediately. In the normal course, you would apply your mind to that advice and you would ask questions if there's a need to ask questions. Because I don't see anywhere in General Matlow's affidavit where she says it took the National Commissioner 6 months after he was given the advice to act on it. Because that paragraph 9 says, I gave the National Commissioner.
4: Sikulungisele umsamo wakho nokwamabhizinisi kukhona woza uzositholela konke okufunayo ungaxhumana nathi ku 0794847116 0794847116 ku TikTok, Facebook na ku YouTube sikhona Dr. Malala Phesu.
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1: In terms of the conversation, Commissioner Khumalo, between you and I.
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0: The affidavit does not say the National Commissioner failed to act or did nothing with the advice given to him.
1: I understand that.
0: Yeah.
2: My concern in the debate about whether or not this falls within the IDEC mandate is that on the charge sheet itself, there is no allegation of corruption. You don't make that allegation in the charge sheet. The charge sheet and the charges are purely statutory contravention, PFMA. And working off the charge sheet as it is now, the impression that it creates, or that in my mind has formulated, is that there was no good faith intention to prefer a charge because it is justified, it is supported by the facts. This was just a scheme to get him arrested or present to court, to have him appear in court, and the purpose is achieved just by that fact alone. So you don't even get to the validity of the charges. You know, that's why we don't discuss with you whether there's merit in the charges themselves. That's for the court to determine eventually if it does. But that which is obviously, at least in my view, which is obvious from the charge sheet and must have been obvious to the lawyers in your office and to the prosecutor who approves those charges, it must have been obvious just on the charges that we are not making an allegation of corruption against him. How do we justify him being here? That must have been obvious. And accepting, because it's difficult not to accept that it was that obvious to the lawyers who dealt with this. Accepting that it would have been obvious to them that this charge sheet is wholly inadequate for purposes of our mandate, there has to be another reason why. Anyway, you approved the charge. If you did do a prosecution memo, you were prepared to do the prosecution memo and say to the prosecutor, I think you said it's the DPP, and for the DPP to approve this charge as it stands without saying to you, hang on, go back, include corruption in there so that it falls within our mandate. To me, it gives the impression that the whole purpose of this charge sheet was to just have him appear in court. Just have him, let's create a paper that presents him to court and he becomes an accused with a consequence that we now publicly know happened, which is he was removed from his position, whether it's a leave or suspension, whatever, but he's not in office. And I say that, and forgive me if I'm repeating myself, I say that because it's inconceivable to me that a whole lot of lawyers who looked at this charge sheet, none of them said, hang on, we can't do this. This is not good enough for purposes of our mandate if we want to charge him as involved in corruption. Even your interpretation that you gave to the chair this morning, if that interpretation had been discussed, it would find reflection in the charge sheet. However, inelegantly expressed, if the idea was that, well, you know, he's implicated in the corruption, even if it's just these sections, but that connection, it would have found expression here with a lawyer's eye. And that it doesn't find expression suggests to me is because you couldn't do it. None of you could get to the point where an allegation of corruption is made, or him is being linked to the other accused conduct. And for that, you couldn't go that far, but it didn't matter because the real intention was never to get a successful prosecution of corruption, or a successful prosecution that comes under PRECA. That was never the real intention. In my view, the intention was, as I say, get him arrested with the spectacle that comes with it, get him charged with the consequence that naturally will follow, which is the minister, and hopefully even he, national commissioner, would say it's untenable for me to remain in this position while I'm undergoing a criminal trial. And that was its only purpose. That's what it looks like to me. You may comment if you want.
1: I do understand your reasoning, Commissioner Baloyi, but at no stage was there an intention to make a spectacle of anything. The prosecutors looked at the case in its totality, and as I explained this morning, it relates to, I accept, the only part that I do accept is they didn't draw the link between the two. That in itself does not make the conduct malicious, and there was no intent to put him on show. It was to charge him as they did. That link is not there. That cannot be taken away. But it should therefore not be seen as it was used as an instrument. They still firmly believe in those PFMA charges as they put them. And in my discussions yesterday, I did highlight that the commission does find we have, where is the link between the two? Hence my explanation this morning. I took your point, but I have to clarify, there was never an ill intent.
2: Thank
1: it
2: you.
1: Might have been clumsily put,
2: yes,
1: in the way it is.
2: Or incompetently drafted.
1: Incompetently put, but that does not make for ill intent at all.
2: Thank you,
1: Commissioner.
2: Thank you.
3: Thanks. Seeing that we are dealing with these PFMA charges, perhaps let me take you to a different but related issue. Ms. Sello, please.
2: Yes, Chair.
3: Let me do so, Advocate Johnson. I'm sure you know what sections 155 and 156 of the Criminal Procedure Act provide with regard to joining accused persons in the same set of criminal proceedings. Perhaps for the record and those viewing these, for their benefit, those viewing these proceedings, let me read both sections. 155.
4: Chair,
3: yes.
4: Apologies, we are trying to project, so perhaps when you read, it will be projected as well. Thank you.
3: All right. Section
4: 157.
3: 155 and 156.
4: 155
3: and 156. So, Criminal Procedure Act.
4: It's coming up. Thank you.
3: One 155 is headed, persons implicated in same offense may be tried together. So I would say, please underline even that heading itself. Of course, our law and interpretation says a heading may be a guide, but is by no means determinative. But I will say, let's underline it. Then the section, subsection 1 reads, any number of participants, and I emphasize what follows, in the same offense, so you underline same offense, may be tried together, and any number of accessories after, again underline, the same fact may be tried together, or any number of participants, again underline, in the same offense, and any number of accessories after that fact may be tried together, and each such participant and each such accessory may be charged at such trial with the relevant substantive offense alleged against, I will say, them. Surely in charging General Masemola together with people charged with fraud and corruption, you did not rely on section 155 subsection 1. I must be correct in that view.
1: That must be correct.
3: That's correct. Okay, let's go to, I don't think subsection 2 is relevant, so let's skip to section 156, which is headed persons committing separate offences at same time and place may be tried together. That too is quite crucial because I'm interested in did, if we look at what Commissioner Masemola is charged with, one immediately wonders if it can be said that he committed offences at the same time and place with the people that he has been lumped with. But again, I will make the point I made earlier that a heading is merely of assistance and not necessarily determinative of the interpretation to be given to a statutory provision. Okay, let's go to the provision itself. Any number of persons charged in respect of separate offences committed at the same place and at the same time. Underline that. Now it's in the substantive part of the provision, so no longer just the heading. And or at about the same time, so that too, at about the same time, may be charged and tried together in respect of such offenses. And then here's another crucial part. If the prosecutor informs the court that evidence admissible at the trial of one such person will, in his opinion, also be admissible as evidence at the trial of any other such person or such persons. Do you think this subsection applies? Or rather, this section, it has no subsection. Section 156, do you think it applies? In what way has General Masemola, based on the PFMA charges, committed those PFMA charges at the same place and at the same time as the commission of the fraud and corruption? Surely that cannot be suggested, I do not think. Same place, same time, about the same place, same time as the commission of the fraud and corruption, not by any stretch of imagination, I do not think.
1: Correct, Chair.
3: So General Masemola was wrongly lumped with these other people. You must accept.

0: You accept that.
1: I see that.
0: You certainly must. Now, even when you look at a jurisprudential precedent, I will refer you to, I know you're a good prosecutor. I watched you arguing, which appeal was it? The Pistorius appeal. You are actually a good advocate, I think, on my assessment. I will refer you to jurisprudential precedent with regard to the court's exercise of discretion under section one, under one of the sections I've just referred to. It should, I think, be relevant more to 156. Let me just see if the case was dealing with 156. Anyway, let me not waste time. Let me just read you what Trollope J.A. held. He says, in exercising his discretion, the trial court has to weigh up the likelihood of prejudice to the applicant accused. That is, the applicant accused would be the one saying, please, please, let my case be separated from the cases of these other accused. So the applicant accused resulting from a joint trial against the likelihood of prejudice to the other accused or the state if their trials are separated and decide whether or not, in the interest of justice, a separation of trials should be granted. Prejudice there means prejudice in the sense that no injustice should be caused to the party concerned, including the state. If we look at this, but what's crucial is that you've already accepted that in any event, General Masemola ought not to have been lumped together with these accused persons that are charged with fraud and corruption. Bear in mind that yesterday you accepted already that General Masemola is not complicit in fraud and corruption. Now you accepted now in my engagement with you now that he ought not to have been lumped together with these people. Now that he has been, surely and based on this principle, you must also accept that he would suffer the sort of prejudice that Trollope J.A. says an accused person should not be subjected to.
2: Vehicle hire pickup points nationwide in all major cities and international airports.

0: and I cannot see
1: any Thursday 011 dialogue.
0: Any countervailing arguments to the effect that the state will suffer any prejudice if he is not lumped with these other accused persons. Do you agree with
2: me? If I think when it was flighted, section 157.
0: Can you just respond to what I suggested to you now?
2: And I wanted to say that because of, if you read 157, that becomes a bit more, is more appropriate than in the circumstances and given the jurisprudence.
0: Yes. But you basically agree with me, you've already agreed that he ought not to have been lumped together. Then I'm making another point, although related, which is that he will definitely be prejudiced in a trial that lumps him together with these other accused who are charged with fraud and corruption, which both of which he is not charged with. Do you accept that?
2: I accept that.
0: Now, the question that goes to what I've always emphasized, I think I did so even on the first day, which is that we are not trying to suggest that General Masemola has committed no offenses, no. But, and this is something that Commissioner Baloyi's question touched on, we want to know why this was done. Why was this done? You've agreed very easily. You know these principles. You apply these sections all the time. Why was this done? Why was Commissioner Masemola lumped with these people, charged with fraud and corruption, when he is not? When he is charged with the statutory offenses provided for in the PFMA, why was he lumped with these people? At face value, it seems to me that this must have been done to embarrass him, to taint him, and to make the public or to cause the public to see him as also being complicit in fraud and corruption. People are not going to, ordinary members of the public are not going to analyze this. He stands there. People charged with corruption, fraud, he stands there with them. And most of the noise when the case is talked about is going to be about the fraud and corruption. People are not going to delineate and say, but not Masemola. Do you see what I mean? So this was done, I suggest to you, to embarrass him, to taint him, and to make him look as if he too has committed fraud and corruption. That was calculated, I suggest to you. What do you say?
2: Chair, I understand. I gave the contention that I did, that the prosecutors put him in one matter because there's the serious complex fraud corruption, and it would be one matter when they lead the evidence with the PFMA. I'm giving you the explanation that I have for the prosecution. I accept that this matter, he should be separated, but at no stage, Chair, was there an intention to embarrass. I can understand the optics thereof, but at no stage in the charging of Commissioner Masemola was there an intention that he be embarrassed.
3: Were you involved with the decision to join him as a co-accused in this, with the other accused? Were you involved with that decision?
2: Yes, the prosecutors take the decision. When we were briefed, we agreed that he's charged only for the PFMA.
3: My question is, someone made the decision that he will be accused number, whatever number, on that gallery, right?
2: The prosecutors.
3: My question is, when, before that decision, or when that decision was made, were you party to that decision when it was made?
2: That he would be added at the end.
3: That he's added as a co-accused with the other, however number, whatever number they are.
2: Based on the contentions that I've given, which was given at the time, yes, ma'am.
0: You see what's What's problematic with this is the fact that you have already agreed that in terms of the sections, he ought not to have been joined at all. He ought not to have been. Now, what makes this situation worse is the fact that he is being joined down the line. Not that it would have been correct if he had been joined at the same time the charges were brought. No, that would still have been legally wrong in terms of 155 and 156, and you've agreed to that. Now, but what makes it worse here, he is joined down the line. Surely your minds should have focused on, we already have charges against all of these people. We are charging them with fraud and corruption. Now we want to put in an additional person. Is it in accordance with the law to join him in terms of 155 and 156? Surely your mind should have been focused on that. It's not as if a mistake happened. We just lumped these people together instantaneously. It sort of just happened. But anyway, I say, things like these cannot just happen. So if it's wrong in law, it would have been wrong, even if he was lumped right at the beginning. But now, the point I'm making is, you lump those together, they are all charged with fraud and corruption. It makes sense to lump them together in terms of 155 and 156. Now with him down the line, how is it that your minds are not specifically or particularly focused on, but must we lump him together with them? Surely your minds should have been so focused. Otherwise, I do not understand why that was not the case.
2: I understand you, Chair.
0: Did you? I may be repeating Commissioner Baloyi's question, but I will repeat it for emphasis. Did you focus your own mind on this issue at all?
2: Yes, there was a discussion on whether he was going to be charged separately or whether he was going to be joined. I give the argument and can take it no further than what was given.
0: During that discussion, did you specifically focus on which basis under 155 or 156 we can join him? Did you focus your minds on that?
2: Not me specifically.
0: When you said there was a discussion, did that discussion not involve you?
2: The discussion involved with 157. Should he be charged separately or should he be judged jointly?
4: Queenie. Wabana, unlike other queens, baby girl here is not a gold digger. No, gold just digs her. Look at how blessed she is. Queenie is the cash queen who has it all. Except for one small ding. One voucher.
5: Try this.
4: The cash way to pay online. One voucher. This cash can.
6: Hey, big day today, right?
7: God, I hope so.
6: Oh, come on. 6 years on this team. You've earned it. Today's your day.
7: I've been waiting 6 years for this.
6: Drinks tonight. No excuses.
8: Before we get into Q2 numbers, I want to make an important announcement. We're promoting one of our strongest leaders to the role of VP of Operations.
9: Please join me in congratulating Mark Henderson.
7: Did you hear who got the VP role?
10: Yeah, Mark.
7: Mark, with half my experience. I trained him 3 years ago. I trained him.
10: I know.
7: How is this possible? I work harder. I deliver more.
10: He finishes his sentences. You don't.
7: That's it?
10: That's it. Here's what we do. You say, I was thinking maybe we could.
7: Boards promote certainty, not effort. 9 minutes a day. Articulation training. The reason Mark is VP and you're not.
10: How fast can I fix this?
7: 28 days. Start tonight.
11: Here's where I land. Here's where I land.
7: You taking a class or something?
11: Articulation training. Just 9 minutes a day. So next time the VP announcement comes, it's me.
7: Okay.
5: Hey, Sarah.
11: Hey.
5: That was a good call.
11: Thanks.
5: You sounded different in there. Sharper. I don't know what changed, but it's working.
11: Thanks, David. That means a lot.
5: I'm pleased to announce our newest member of the executive team. She's been leading her division for 6 years. And over the last quarter, the entire leadership board has noticed a shift. Please welcome our new VP of Strategy, Sarah Chen. Congratulations.
12: Thank you. I'm not 20 anymore. I'm 47. I do articulation training for 9 minutes a day.
5: Right.
12: Now my thoughts come out clean and my boss asks me for advice. If you want to actually sound smart and take the leadership, train your speaking skills.
13: How long does it take to articulate thoughts into words more clearly with articulation training?
12: How old are you?
13: I'm 47.
12: Oh, perfect. By the end of April, you won't even recognize yourself.
13: But what if my mind literally goes blank in the middle of presentations?
12: Yeah. It's designed exactly for people like you, professionals over 40 with untrained communication skills.
13: Yeah. But isn't reading books better?
12: After 20, reading only keeps you busy. It doesn't train real-time responses.
13: Yeah.
12: Articulation training builds the reflexes that organize your thoughts before you speak.
13: Do I need any equipment?
12: No, just your phone and 15 minutes a day.
13: Mm-hmm.
12: In 3 days, you'll know how to practice communication in the most effective way. On day 7, you'll sound more eloquent and confident. On day 14, you'll be the best speaker in any room.
13: So what's the first step?
12: Room. Tap the screen, take the test, and start tomorrow.
14: Most people think communication is just chit-chat, but in reality, it's one of the most powerful skills you can master. The way you speak reveals how you think, how confident you are, and how other people perceive you. Once you understand how to train it, you can strengthen your presence, express yourself clearly, and connect with anyone. Ready to become unrecognizable? Take the quick test now and get a personalized communication mastery plan. Just tap the screen and get started.
15: I heard they're picking the new director next week. You've been here 11 years, it's yours. That's what I'm saying.
5: Quick announcement, everyone. Sarah will be heading the new division starting Monday.
4: She's been here 2 years.
5: Yeah.
15: Hey, got a minute?
5: I'm not gonna lie. I thought that was mine. You're one of the smartest people on this floor. Then what is it? You lose people when you talk. What do you mean? Sarah walks into a room and people listen. You walk in and people leave confused. It's not about experience. You have the expertise. You just need to communicate it differently. Fix that. Next time it won't even be a question.
15: Hey, congrats. Seriously.
11: Thank you. That means a lot coming from you.
15: Can I ask you something honestly?
11: Sure.
15: How do you do it when you talk in a room, everyone just locks in?
11: I learned how to speak like a leader from day one. How to articulate value, build executive relationships, command a room, you can learn it too.
15: How?
11: Articulation training, 9 minutes a day. 2 years ago, I used to ramble and lose my words mid-sentence each time I spoke up in a meeting. This changed everything.

0: the prosecution
1: team. Sorry. You can't separate 157. It must relate to 155 and 156 as well. You cannot separate 155 because you charge people in the same proceedings if they have committed the same offence.
0: That discussion happens and then we go to General, we then go to Commissioner Masemola.
1: So you were part of that discussion, you say?
0: With the prosecutors. Yes, when they did the briefing.
1: Yes.
0: Yes, there was an engagement with the prosecutors.
1: Yes. And you concluded that there was a legal basis in terms of the Criminal Procedure Act to join him in these proceedings. And if you say so, and you must have reached that decision. So if you say you found a legal basis, what was that legal basis? And in terms of which section exactly?
0: So in terms of the legal basis that we found, Chair, it was the

0: argument was used as the at the bottom of 156 of them being charged together, because the evidence at the trial of the one would be used and may be admissible at the trial of the other person.
1: Is so, evidence about the commission of corruption, the commission of fraud, admissible as against General Masemola? If so, for what purpose?
0: Not admissible against him, but to lead that evidence to no, then Joy, show it.
1: Continue. Please continue.
0: Okay. It was in having this one trial, you lead the evidence of the fraud, the corruption, all of those irregularities. And it comes, it's all the same evidence that will then talk to the PFMA evidence, because you would have to lead, if you take him and put him separately, you would still have to lead that same evidence to get to him, to show what was it, what was the irregularities and all the unlawfulness that was happening, who all was involved, and what were his duties. So instead of duplicating that evidence, they put them all in one matter. We would lead that evidence. It will then in turn show that that serious complex corruption, etc., that happened, had it been stopped when it should have been stopped, would not have led to this. Not doing it together, Chair, as was argued, would mean we'd have to do two separate matters. That was the discussion at the time.
1: Was that correct, insofar as he's concerned? Remember, you just said, in response to my last question, you just said evidence of the commission of corruption and the commission of fraud is not admissible as against General Masemola. And if you look at 156, that is what a prosecutor must tell the court as to why the prosecutor is joining the accused persons together. So if you accept, as you did in response to my last question, that evidence of fraud and corruption is not admissible as against General Masemola, you do not get off the starting blocks under 156. Do you agree?
0: I agree.
1: So he
0: was giving you the discussions that we had,
1: which were wrong ultimately in terms of the decision that was reached. Do you accept?
0: I'll accept that.
1: Thank you.
2: Thank you, Chair, and commissioners. Let's stay with Major General Matlow's referral affidavit. And that's file 9, page 3519. And based on your, I think, our engagement yesterday with the commissioners on matters relating to General Masemola's arrest, this is our starting point, correct? General Matlow's affidavit is what eventually triggered the arrest, the eventual arrest and prosecution of General Masemola.
0: On a point of correction, I did indicate earlier that she submitted the Section 27.
2: Yes.
0: Together with a preliminary report.
2: Which preliminary report has not been provided to us. And I want to see how you reach that conclusion, when on the wording, the very wording of the affidavit, there is no suggestion that anything is attached thereto.
0: I checked with the team.
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0: this 27, did it have anything else? Because that is the question. In the absence of anything else, council, which was the conversations we were having yesterday,
1: yes,
0: then a lot of things could not have happened. And I was informed that there was a preliminary report that was attached.
1: It doesn't particularly help the commission, because only you and whoever it is you spoke to know of an existence of some preliminary report. The document that triggers this entire process does not even suggest it's submitting any further documentation, preliminary or otherwise. If you go to paragraph 5 of that affidavit, it speaks of a comprehensive internal report is currently being compiled. It doesn't say in the interim here is a preliminary report. So on a logical interpretation of paragraph 5 is that an internal audit process was underway. The fact that she describes it, the outcome thereof, as a comprehensive report does not detract from the fact that it is underway. Do you agree with me?
0: I understand.
1: So I look at the rest of the affidavit, and there is nothing that suggests that even she, as component head risk and integrity management, had formed a view on the matter, however preliminary it is. Do you agree with me? At least based on the document itself. Do you agree with me?
0: I agree with you.
1: Yeah. Now, if we look at her paragraph 3, she says she wants you to investigate.
0: Sorry, paragraph 3.
1: Paragraph 3, yes, of General Matlow's affidavit. She wants you to investigate you, IDEC. That's who I mean. The alleged unlawful awarding of a tender to Medicare 24, Tshwane District. You see that?
0: Yes.
1: Now, the chart sheet that came out of this entire investigation process invokes Section 38 of the PFMA, solely Section 38. And you know that if we take a step back, Section 217 of the Constitution prescribes that all organs of state should establish a system and make appointments regarding bid adjudication, bid evaluation, and that entire formal structure to deal with the issues of public procurement. So the awarding would have been done by the recommendation would have been done by this, by that procurement system. It then lands somewhere where the decision maker has to determine whether they accept the recommendation and they reject the recommendation. Is that your understanding of how public procurement works?
0: Yes.
1: And in deciding to reject, administrative law tells us that that decision maker must set out the reasons, which must be reasonable and rational, because the responsibility and duty to manage matters of procurement lies elsewhere in the organization. Do you agree with that? Are you with me thus far?
0: I'm with you.
1: Now, with that understanding, if I go to the charge sheet and I look at charge 3, how do we rationally explain away charge 3, which is a charge of gross negligence for failure to comply, in that General Masemola, him, I take it as the accounting officer of SAPS, failed to ensure that Medicare 24 Tshwane District was properly screened and tax compliant? Whose duty is that?
0: That must be the bid evaluation.
1: So why? And now I'm just trying to get some. Why is he being charged for failings by the bid evaluation committee, if we have since discovered that in the process of evaluation it turned out that this particular entity was not tax compliant and neither was it properly screened? Unless we are suggesting the bid evaluation committee and the bid

0: Adjudication Committee, after it has they have discharged their duties, the whole tender and process and documentation must go before General Masemola, where he must satisfy himself that this entity was tax compliant. Is that what we're suggesting? Amongst others.
1: It doesn't make sense.
0: I didn't think it would. Staying.
2: Please indicate to me when it would be appropriate to...
3: Clicker Brain has been completely rebuilt. Meet Brain 2. Now, work is easy. All I have to do is ask what I should do next, and then it does it for me, and it suggests how it should do it. And the best part is, it already has context on my work because it lives inside my work. Now, I can do work from the beach.

0: give Advocate Johnson the citation of the case I quoted from. I forgot to do that.
1: This would be good.
0: I'm happy. Thank you. I just gave you the name of the judge.
2: The matter
0: The matter is S versus Ntuli and
2: Ntuli?
0: Others. And others. 1978, Volume 2, South African Law Reports, page 69, Appellate Division. Thank you.
2: Thank you, Chair.
3: Can I just add, without making a debate about it, a difficulty about this count that Ms. Silo has referred to, and which is part of what leads to my conclusion that I put to you earlier, is even this count, what that provision deals with is that the accounting officer must make sure that the institution complies with its tax obligations and everything that is listed there. So it's not even about an accounting officer must make sure that people who are service providers have complied with their tax obligations. There's quite a few obligations that are listed there, but all of it is about you would have been entitled. Whoever charges him has jurisdiction, would be entitled to charge him for not ensuring that the SAPS complies with its tax obligations. You understand the difference?
2: Yeah.
3: So it's charges like that, a count like that, that reference to Section 38 as one of the charges against him that feeds the suspicion that I have about the motive of putting these charges, and me saying that lawyers could never have missed that Section 38(1)(e) has nothing to do with his involvement with the tax compliance of Mr. Matlala's company. It has to do with SAPS's own tax compliance. You understand what I'm saying?
2: Correct, because there's supposed to have been other functionaries,
3: yes,
2: who would have gone through that process of the bid and the evaluation relating to Mr. Matlala.
3: I'm making a different point, that 38(1)(e) is not about service providers' tax compliance.
2: Yes.
3: It's about SAPS's own
2: compliance
3: with its tax obligations.
2: Yes.
3: And so the charge, and I say it, I mention it only to say it's part of what makes, feeds suspicion about what was the purpose of these charges, which clearly seem to be poorly conceived against the National Commissioner, at least by IDEC. Thank you. Ms. Silo, thank you.
1: Thank you, Commissioner. And Advocate Johnson, that precisely makes the point, because Section 38(1)(e), as Commissioner Baloyi correctly points out, is in relation to substance tax compliance. Yet the reading of that charge suggests that Tswane, is it Medi 24, ought to have complied with that particular section, and that General Masemola failed to ensure that Tswane complies with that section. You see the challenge?
2: Yes.
1: And the interesting thing is the entire charge sheet is based on Section 38, and I'm just going to quickly project Section 38. Because I think this is what leads to the challenges, for instance, in count three. Section 38 of the PFMA prescribes that the accounting officer for a department, trading entity, or constitutional institution, sub A, must ensure that the department, trading entity, or constitutional institution has and maintains, and I will go to Roman 3, an appropriate procurement and provisioning system which is fair, equitable, transparent, competitive, and cost-effective. On a reading of that, you would agree with me that that is the responsibility that General Masemola bears. He must ensure SAPS maintains an appropriate procurement and provisioning system that is consistent and compliant with Section 217 of the Constitution. Now, it is that system that receives, interrogates, bids. My logic, which may very well be faulty, would be his failing to the extent that it falls within 38. The charge ought to have been, my view, that he failed to comply with 38.1A Roman 3. He did not ensure SAPS has got such a system. Would you agree with that?
4: I agree with that.
1: Now, if we go back to Charge 2, and Charge 2 I will read with...
5: So, how's everything going?
6: Mm-hmm. Connecting Josie to the globe, one stream at a time.
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4: Zero 011 Dialogue, 7 to 9 p.m., Tuesday to Thursday. The talk show on the Pulse of Josie.
5: She was initiating a criminal investigation into the unlawful awarding of a tender to Medicare. And if one has regard to six, we learned that, Medicare 24 was awarded that tender and resulting in a contract being concluded. And at eight, we learned that General Masemola terminated that contract. Firstly, if then we follow the logic of procurement of a bid process, it culminates in a contract, and as General Matloi points out, that contract brings into being contractual rights and contractual responsibilities and liabilities. So I suggest that once a contract has been concluded, which on the face of it brings about the rights and liabilities, that contract must be set aside, lawfully set aside. Do you agree with me?
6: Yes.
5: And in fact, it would appear that becoming persuaded, he actually chose to cancel the contract. And I don't know if you are aware that Mr. Matlala attempted to go to court, or there was discussion between him and other members of SAPS to challenge what he termed the unlawful termination of the contract. Now, I go back to the affidavit, armed with the knowledge that we have in the affidavit, knowing what he did, appreciating the legal parameters of what he could do and not do. How do we even get to investigation stage? At which point do you say, as the accounting officer yourself, if you are your accounting officer of IDEC, the head of IDEC, at which point do you say this is a non-starter insofar as Masemola is concerned? Remember, I rejected the notion that there was a preliminary report, and I rejected on the basis that this very affidavit doesn't even suggest one was tendered. How? I still have a struggle with how this even saw the day of light insofar as Masemola is concerned. And I was hoping that perhaps you might shed light and draw attention to some document that perhaps we may have overlooked.
3: I can't take any further other than if they had presented the preliminary report, it might have given us a different perspective. Not having it means I have nothing to give you.
5: Yes. Now, it's a pity the system is a bit slow. You recall yesterday I suggested to you that that internal audit report that General Matou references at paragraph 5, as I understand things, it's what gave General Masemola the basis to terminate. You don't have to agree with me. It's what I have learned in the course of investigations. So when it does come before us, its date would precede the date of termination by General Masemola. So he acted upon the advice of internal audit, seemingly. Would you have difficulty with that proposition?
3: I have to take your word for it, because I have not seen it, and I don't know it.
5: Yes.
3: And I don't believe you'll put a proposition that later on you can't back up. So no. I accept it, counsel.
5: Thank you for the confidence.

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5: 011 point dialogue. You made with paragraph D of section 38, sorry, with paragraph
6: yes.
5: E, applies with regard to count 2 and paragraph D.
6: Indeed.
5: Because if you look at F, F says he must settle all contractual obligations and pay all monies owing. So for as long as the contract was alive, he had an obligation to pay Medicare 24. D deals with something completely different. So breach of D is not consistent with count 2. Because count 2 is about maintenance and management of assets. So make sure that assets don't get lost. Make sure that if you have liabilities, they are managed. But the charge says he shouldn't have paid invoices. He shouldn't have accepted orders.
6: Mm-hmm.
5: Now, if he did, as the charge suggests, he would have breached F of section 38.1.
6: Indeed, Commissioner, to assist you, Advocate Johnson has projected the subsections D and F. We've spoken about E, D, F, and D is relevant to count 2. There it is on the screen, and that is what Commissioner Khumalo is referring to.
5: So under F, Advocate Johnson, for as long as the contract was alive, subs had an obligation to accept purchase orders and to pay invoices. But the charge suggests that General Masemola should have acted contrary to 38.1F and not paid the invoices and not have accepted the purchase orders.
6: I see.
5: Do you see the problem there?
6: Thank you, Commissioner. And then staying with the issue of the internal audit report, which you accept, my proposal that it is on the basis of that internal audit finding that General Masemola terminated the contract. And the proposition to you was if he terminated on the 15th of May, that audit report was availed to him prior to the 15th of May. You do accept. You said you accept, at least for the moment, because you haven't seen it.
7: I accept that.
6: And I thank you for having the confidence in me to accept my say-so. The point I seek to make now, though, is the facts of that report and the findings only came to the attention of IDEC on the 26th of June 2026. Now, as I was complaining that the system is rather slow this morning, that was by way of a further affidavit by General McLeod, dated the 26th of June, 2026, which currently, I guess, is in printing and copying. It's a big document in that it's, I think it's a 284-page affidavit in which the introductory paragraphs are the same as any affidavit. From paragraphs 2 to the penultimate paragraph, it's the entire reproduction of the report itself, together with its findings and recommendations and everything. And then it's got whatever paragraph it will be as a concluding paragraph. And she signs it on the 26th of June, 2026. So officially, for purposes of investigation, that is the first time IDEC even becomes aware of the basis on which General Masemula eventually had to terminate on the 15th of May, 2025. You would accept that. Logic would tell me. Unless, once again, you or somebody within IDEC were able to explain that they obtained that audit report prior to the complainant, General McLeod, submitting it in the form of an affidavit on the 26th of June, 2026. Now, to the extent that your investigators told you there was a preliminary report, which of course I take issue with, did they indicate when they received that final audit report prior to the 26th of June, 26, if they ever did?
2: No, I just know that there was a preliminary report with the Section 27.
6: Then I
2: don't have the details, Chair, unfortunately.
6: We will await that affidavit and see. Now, this is, I'm still staying with General Matlow's affidavit, and it's because these are now significant and important institutions in the country. This is IDEC, SAPS. When this affidavit is received in the terms that it is, it does not at least implicate General Masemula on the face of it. Does it? The affidavit at 3519.
2: Oh, you're talking about the Section 27, sorry.
6: Yes, the Section 27 from General Matlow.
2: No.
6: It doesn't implicate General Masemula.
7: Exhausting cardio isn't the only way to drop the extra weight. Try Tai Chi walking instead. 5 easy exercises, 2 minutes each. Make it part of your daily routine and watch your belly shrink. The next Tai Chi walking
6: The only reference I see to General Masemula is at paragraph 8.
2: Yes.
6: Wherein she states that she advised him to terminate, to consider terminating, which he eventually did on the 15th of May.
2: Correct, but she does go on to say, in her way, that having advised the National Commissioner to terminate the contract with Medicare to save the SAPS from irreparable harm and to diminish the financial prejudice being suffered by the SAPS, General Masemula ultimately terminated the contract with Medicare on or about the 15th of May. By that time, SAPS had suffered prejudice of approximately 50 million.
6: And that prejudice of 50 million being what SAPS was obligated to pay in terms of the contract. That's what you call prejudice.
2: At that time, when she told him about the termination, she indicated this contract is unlawful and should be stopped. So I don't know how the payments then become legitimated.
6: So
2: I understand that the system make, in terms of the system, there is a contract. Till it is stopped, payments will continue. I understand this to read.
6: Advocate Johnson, apologies.
2: Sorry.
6: You and I know she has no power to invalidate a contract which on the face of it is valid. So when she says stop that contract, in what capacity? She's not a court.
2: She's not a court, no.
6: Yes.
2: But she is the risk. She's the head of risk and integrity. And she is saying to him that this contract has been unlawfully awarded and we need to stop the contract. She says, because of the time that has passed, the payments went out.
8: Sorry, this affidavit doesn't say when she told him to stop. So on this affidavit, we, at least we who are reading it now, and maybe you had other information that is not in the affidavit. On this affidavit, we don't know whether she told him in January, whether she told him on the 14th of May, and what the expenditure was by the time she told him when it dawned on her that this contract should be terminated. So it's not what you're telling us now is not in the affidavit. So maybe tell us, where did you get it from that she told him to terminate, he did not, and in the intervening period after that, and the 15th of May, 50 million rand was spent, which would not have been spent had he acted when she told him. That there's facts that are not contained in this affidavit, and they hold only if you got them in another way.
2: I understand. It's how I read the affidavit, that there is, in paragraph 2, there's an unlawful awarding of a tender to Medicare for a period of 3 years to the value of 360 million. She sets out that she suspects that
8: allow me to stop you. You have accepted in your discussion with Ms. Sillo that the only mention of General Masemola is paragraph 8. That's the first time she says anything about him. That doesn't mean that she has not investigated and this is what she has found. She has done that. That's why she gives you the background story in this affidavit. And then at paragraph 38, she says something that now directs to General Masemola. And in fact, on a reading of this paragraph, the way she says it, she may not have intended to, but the way she says it is, I advised him to terminate and he did terminate. That's what paragraph 8 tells you. You say, well, she told him earlier, he took his own time to terminate when she had told him earlier. And all I'm putting to you is that which you are saying doesn't arise from this affidavit. On a sensible reading of this affidavit and paragraph 8 in particular, or any paragraph in the affidavit, those facts that you are now speaking to are not here. Where did you get them from?
2: Commissioner Baloyi, I read paragraph 8 as her having warned, advised him to terminate the contract. General Masemola ultimately terminated the contract. That he does. I read it from that ultimately. There wasn't an immediate action. It was ultimately terminated and then prejudice was suffered. I don't take it from anywhere else, but just that reading.
8: But you see, to criticize him for not terminating immediately, you must know when was he informed. Logic dictates that.
2: It doesn't come out of here.
8: Yes, and that's a simple point I'm making, that on this paragraph in the whole affidavit, we don't know when she told him, right? So if we don't know when she told him, we are not in a position, and that you must accept, we are not in a position to say he delayed actioning her advice because she doesn't tell us when she informed him. We are not in a position to say because of his delay after she advised him, SAPS incurred 50 million rand expenditure, which it would not have incurred. There aren't facts in this affidavit that make us able to conclude that therefore he delayed and is liable, he failed to secure the monies or the assets of SAPS. You accept that?
2: I accept that.
8: All right, thank you.
6: Thank you, Commissioner. And I take it that it is General Matlou's affidavit that triggered the IDEC investigative powers and eventual prosecution of however many accused there are. Am I correct?
2: Correct.
9: men and women all over the world come and go. Some leave nothing behind, not even their name.
10: 67 years. That is how long Nelson Mandela fought for justice, equality, and human rights. July 18th, the world honors his legacy. But Mandela Day isn't just about history. It's about action.
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6: You recall we started this conversation having considered what you stated, what you discussed with members of Ad Hoc. And there I referenced page 586 where Mr. Ngola asked, told you that there was an allegation that IDEC actively participating in a well-coordinated attack against General Mkhwanazi, General Masemola, and General Khumalo. Are you aware of it? You said you've heard of that allegation, but there's no truth to it. After this entire exercise we've gone through, do you still maintain that there is no truth or there is no basis to even believe such a narrative or an allegation?
2: Chair, I maintain that there was no, sorry, I don't have my file for the,
6: no, repeat
2: the words.
6: The engagement at Ad Hoc?
2: Yes.
6: It is page, it's file 3, page 586.
2: Sorry, file 3. Sorry,
6: it's quite in order. Page 586.
2: 586.

0: 586, midway the page. This is after, I guess you'd be faster to find your own name, after you say that is correct. Then Mr. Ngola puts the question, there is an allegation. And then that's immediately followed by your response, and then you reference other criminal matters within the IDEC space. And you conclude, while we're at it, with the words, there is also no witch hunt against Lieutenant General Khumalo, because there were no matters brought to IDEC prior to the referral by Mr. Adams. That's the... That's the part I'm reading. And I can very well perhaps appreciate the position you were in at the time you responded. Mine is slightly different. Do you still maintain the position after our 1.5 days of engaging with specifically decisions by IDEC targeting, no, wrong word, aimed at least two of these generals and the PKTT? Can you still say the narrative is baseless?
1: Chair, the response I have is, at no stage did any of these cases start on the basis of wanting to target any individual, even those that I mentioned. We dealt with the investigations. In the course of these 2 days of engagements, and in the manner in which we have engaged, we would have to accept that we could have done things differently and or could have done things better. But that does not in itself make it a witch hunt or a target. They were not targeted at all. I accept that process is criticized. The manner in which things were done were criticized. I accept that criticism, Chair. And what I'm saying is that shortcoming does not make a targeting. It does not make it a witch hunt. It does not of itself say, we did it this way just to get to them. In the manner that these matters were presented, it is clear, and from the lengthy debates that poor Chair has had to have with me in getting us to understand our logic versus that logic, it is clear that we worked on what we had, interpreted the law as we have. There is a difference of opinion, and that difference of opinion, counsel, highlights that things look the way they do and should have been done differently.
0: We dealt with your one of the many Section 28 summonses.
2: Are you leaving this page?
0: No, I'm coming back to it.
2: Okay, thank you.
0: And at 3361 file 9, and we dealt with that quite extensively yesterday. I'm at 3363. Where, following Mr. Adams's complaint, in whatever terms it was expressed, you signed off on a summons that asked for a litany of documents that had no bearing on the complaint, including a list of all provincial heads and section heads who were stationed in Division Crime Intelligence, the performance assessment of all major generals for that year, the advertisement for that position, audio recordings and interviews. Then you want documentary records that General Jacobs refused to return. We have established that all those factors bear no relevance to the complaint. And I think we settled that yesterday.
1: We have.
0: Then you ask, in the same summons, for documentary files and applications for promotions and commanders and members of the political task teams through deviation. According to you, the PKTTT did not feature anywhere. So once again, that is way beyond the scope of the original complaint by Mr. Adams. You recall?
1: I recall.
0: We then went to page 3531, which is annexure, you don't have to go there, annexure 397. That is the section 28 summons signed by Advocate Manilal, which wanted the identities and certified travel documents of PKTT members who went to arrest Mr. Adams. And he does so under the caste number relating to the Mukwele appointment. You could not explain that section 28, and I think we landed at a place where you said it ought not to have happened. Correct?
3: This isn't just any chat. It's ClickUp Chat. Sure, you can tag your team, ask questions.
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0: sunrise to sunset, the pulse of Josie keeps on going. 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
0: Just RSA. 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